0: John Mellencamp, a classic hits, Cruise 1323. Morning, it's Kev Volkay here. Hey, the Royal Adelaide Show is not the only thing on this week. Coming up this weekend at the Bend, it's the AirTouch 500. If you love your supercars, you're going to love this one. It's an endurance race this time. 500 kilometres, do you mind, for the Enduro Cup. That's happening at the Bend this weekend, and the weather is going to do the right thing with tops around 23 degrees for Saturday and Sunday. Looking good. Dolly Parton for you right after this at Cruise.
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0: It's a classic hits for your Monday workday. Cruise 1323. A check of Cruise news in just a moment. There are more classic hits coming up from the Eurythmics featuring Aretha Franklin, also Michael Jackson, and the one that started it all for Daddy Cool at Cruise.
1: Here's a question. Who do you talk footy with? 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Brett's consistently angry, Mick's very prepared, and I'm somewhere in the middle trying to hold it all together. 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
8: Hi, I'm Phoebe Humphrey. Barnaby Joyce says One Nation's policy on super would help those doing it tough from losing their homes. Under the plan, mortgage holders and renters could redirect up to a quarter of their super contributions into their pay packets for a maximum of 3 years. Joyce telling Seven the policy is designed as a last resort.
9: If someone doesn't have a house, they can't pay their rent. You probably find that they probably can't pay for a job either. And if they get kicked out of their house and lose their house, gosh, that is the most vital asset for you to have when you retire is your house.
8: At least five people have been killed after a plane crash in Miami. The Amazon cargo plane overshot the runway at the international airport after arriving from Puerto Rico. Five others have been injured. Canberra is ramping up its crackdown on social media with proposed penalties of more than $100 million for companies that fail to keep kids off their sites. The bill is set to go before the Senate tomorrow with Communications Minister Annika Wells urging Parliament to get behind it.
10: We need these laws passed now. We need to give the eSafety Commissioner more powers to go and hold big tech to account.
8: They're on Seven. The parents of two Australian brothers killed in Mexico have travelled there to attend the trial. Three men have been charged with the murders of Jake and Callum Robinson, who were on a surfing trip in April 2024. The trial starts tomorrow. And there are fresh calls for Aussie dads to be given more paid parental leave, with a new report revealing Australia's come 34th out of 38 developed countries when it comes to paid leave for new fathers.
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8: In sport, NRL club captains have gathered in Sydney to officially launch the finals series. The action kicks off with an elimination final between the Rabbitohs and Knights on Friday. Newcastle skipper Kalyn Ponga telling Nine it's going to be tough.
12: I think they've sort of hit form at the right time of the year. They've obviously had some big inclusions, the Trell being a big one of that. They are going to be tough. Every game in this period is going to be tough, but we're excited by the opportunity.
8: And to motorsport, Kimi Antonelli has taken out the Italian F1 Grand Prix overnight after climbing from 19th. That's the latest news and sport.

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1: Partly cloudy and 19 today, becoming cloudy 17 tomorrow, cloudy for Wednesday 16 and sunny 19 on Thursday. And Adelaide Radio is getting a glow up. Gold is coming. 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
3: Morning, Adelaide. It's Kev Mulcahy here. The Royal Adelaide Show continues today. Hey, some of the rides that we had when we were kids are no longer there, like the Matterhorn. Do you remember that one? And the Zipper. As dangerous as it was, that was one of those benchmark rides at the Royal Adelaide Show. But some things never change. There's still a ghost train and haunted house, and you can still get yourself a Dagwood dog as well. For the Royal Adelaide Show continuing today, Eric Clapton live and unplugged coming up. Also, Michael Jackson gets bad. And this is Daddy's Coolest at Cruise.

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Classic Hits Cruise 1323. We are getting among the duos right now with Olivia Newton-John and John Travolta. Before that, the Eurythmics and Aretha Franklin. Also coming up, Hall & Oates. And these guys, Simon & Garfunkel. And Art Garfunkel says he's had enough of Trump. He's going to leave the US and find somewhere else to live. From the late 60s, Mrs. Robinson from Simon & Garfunkel at Cruise.

Sure, there's a cruise court in Parallawi, but there's a gold street in Manapara, Gold Place in Shido Park, and a golden way leading to Golden Grove. It's a sign. On October 1st, Adelaide is glowing up. Gold 1323 is coming.

0: Alan Parsons Project at Classic Hits Cruise 1323. It's Kev Olcay here. Hey, if you're doing your best to ignore the Royal Adelaide Show, well, good luck with that. But one thing you might want to get involved in, this is actually superb. At the Adelaide Town Hall, this is a great display called The City Dressed Up. It celebrates the era when Adelaide's department stores really did transform shopping in South Australia. Do you remember Cox Voice? The top floor there, on the roof, it used to have a bit of a fun fair with a Ferris wheel and some hurdy-gurdy rides. You didn't have to wait for the Royal Show. You could do that any day of the year. At Cox Voice, yeah, in Rundle Street. Also, Moores in Victoria Square and a whole bunch of other department stores being celebrated in a great display. Check it out at the Adelaide Town Hall. Rod Stewart coming up, along with Steelers Wheels, stuck in the middle with you right after this at Cruise.
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Last chance for you to score tickets to the Royal Adelaide Show at the Cruise Win page. 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Go to the Royal Adelaide Show and get your tickets now. Hey, back in the 80s, Geoff Lynne always wanted to be part of the Beatles, and he got that chance by recording with George Harrison. And the album that they produced, Cloud Nine, you can't work out whether it sounds like George Harrison or it actually sounds like Geoff Lynne. You realise how close they actually do sound together. George Harrison's Got My Mind Set on You from that album coming up, along with Bachelor Girl and Tina Turner, after we check Cruise News.

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0: Hi, I'm Phoebe Humphrey. Politicians are weighing in on One Nation's plan to give workers early access to their super. The policy would allow renters and mortgagors

0: attractive, you get effectively a 3% pay rise. But what you would be doing is robbing your future to pay for your present. I think it's a poor idea. It's a typical Pauline Hanson thought bubble, effectively.
1: Authorities remain on the scene of a deadly plane crash in Miami. At least five people have died after an Amazon cargo plane overshot the runway. A number of others have been injured with major delays at the international airport. Burning the Australian flag could result in 12 months jail under plans to be presented to Parliament. The Coalition is pushing to make flag burning illegal in Australia. Deputy Opposition Leader Jane Hume has told the ABC it's happening more and more.
2: We've seen it in the counter-protest to the Australia Day marches. We've seen it in some of the pro-Palestine marches as well. We want to make sure that we respect the Australian flag, that we stand under one flag as one nation.
1: And just under a third of Aussie homebuyers have been given a helping hand from the bank of mum and dad. The latest home loan report by Finder has found the majority were helped with contributing towards a deposit. Others say a family member was a guarantor of their home loan.
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1: In sports, selectors have named the 16-man Australian squad for the South Africa Test Series. Marnus Labuschagne has been spared the axe for the upcoming tour starting next month. Jake Weatherold has again missed selection. Carlos Alcaraz is into the quarterfinals of the US Open with a straight sets win over Tommy Paul. He'll meet the winner of Ben Shelton and Stefanos Tsitsipas, who are on court now. And celebrations continue for Mercedes' Kimi Antonelli, who has taken out the Italian F1 Grand Prix after climbing from 19th. Aussie Oscar Piastri finished 5th. That's the latest news and sport.
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5: Partly cloudy and 19 today, becoming cloudy 17 tomorrow, cloudy for Wednesday 16 and sunny 19 on Thursday. And Adelaide Radio is getting a glow up. 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
6: Morning, it's Kevon K here. Day 3 of the Royal Adelaide Show today. I love the way people get themselves organised with their day for the show. They start off with the pigs and the cattle, having a look at some of the free stuff, maybe through the Jubilee Pavilion, getting some samples of food, then heading to the hurdy-gurdy rides before having some lunch, because you don't want to do it the other way around. You don't want to have lunch then the hurdy-gurdy rides, because you know what might happen there. Then you go and get your show bags. Get them last because you don't want to be trudging around the place with all your show bags before going to the main arena and checking out some of the entertainment, like the fireworks and Dave the Bullet Smith being fired out of a cannon tonight. Ah, the Royal Adelaide Show, you're going to love it. Tina Turner's coming up. Also, Elton John and George Harrison at Cruise.

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0: 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Adelaide's Gold 1323 is coming.

Elton John, a classic hit. Cruise 1323. How'd you go with Father's Day yesterday? Did you put a smile on Dad's dial, get him something big and expensive, maybe some concert tickets to one of the great shows coming to Adelaide in the next few months? Bryan Adams is going to be here in March next year. Simple Minds looking forward to that one in February. And also these guys are going to be at the Entertainment Centre on February 3 next year. From the Human League, this is Phil Oakey, a classic hits, Cruise 1323.

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0: 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We're about to get into the sizzling 70s for your lunch hour, so it might be an idea to warm up the fondue, follow it with a prawn cocktail, and maybe finish up with a bit of apricot chicken for the sizzling 70s. Kiss lined up. Also, Linda Ronstadt and Queen right after we check Cruise news.
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0: using the social media platforms. Communications Minister Annika Wells telling Seven that figure won't drop overnight.
1: This is a cultural change, much like underage drinking. There's a law that says you can't drink if you're under 18. Plenty of people do, but it's about setting a standard.
0: A fresh battle is brewing over super, with One Nation announcing a plan to let some workers access part of their future super contributions early. It would only apply to renters and mortgage holders who are doing it tough. Barnaby Joyce has told Seven it would only be a last resort.
2: Most people, they're not going to just take money out if they're not doing it tough. But if they need the money, they say, I can't get through, they're going to ask for it.
0: Veterans are laying down service medals outside Parliament House as they fight changes to veterans' healthcare. The Coalition of Veterans Voices is calling for the federal government to scrap its plans for a $5,000 annual cap on allied health treatment. It comes 2 years since the Royal Commission into Defence and Veterans Suicide delivered its final report. And Aussie parents are forking out more than $4,000 a year for their child to play community sport. New research by the Sports Commission has found parents are spending an average of $4,567 a year to keep kids playing. It includes paying for rego, equipment and travel.
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0: In sport, Manus Labuschagne will get another chance in the Aussie Test side. The 16-man squad has been unveiled for next month's tour of South Africa, retaining all members of the squad from the final test against Bangladesh. The Aussies will also take Cooper Connolly, Matt Kuhneman and Michael Nisa. And in NRL, a heartbreaking blow for Rabbitohs star Ewan Aitken. The club's confirmed the forward will miss the finals series after fracturing his scapula in Friday night's win over the Roosters. It's expected to keep him sidelined for 3 to 4 months. That's the latest news and sport.
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2: Partly cloudy and 19 today, becoming cloudy 17 tomorrow, cloudy for Wednesday 16 and sunny 19 on Thursday. And Adelaide Radio is getting a glow up. Gold is coming. Cruise 1323.
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2: 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Spider crawls back down over onto the back windscreen at the top. 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
13: Good afternoon, I'm Michaela Carr. An independent review has found the SA Electoral Commission was still trying to find polling booth staff on the morning of the state election. The March 21 poll was plagued by technical glitches, long queues and missing ballot papers. There have also been stories of disorganisation and worker distress on the day itself. The coalition is proposing to make flag

0: is closing in on proposed $100 million fines for social media giants. The bill is set to go before the Senate tomorrow. And just under a third of home buyers have been given a helping hand from the Bank of Mum and Dad. Finder has found the majority were helped with contributing towards a deposit, while others had a family member as a guarantor.
1: Looking for a career with purpose? 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
0: A former Bombers legend insists that Brisbane is still the side to beat this September. James Hurt has told Nine he's still backing the Lions and his mind hasn't been changed despite Saturday's heavy defeat to Sydney.
3: I still have them, as silly as it sounds, as my premiership pick just because of what they've got on the park and the Chris Fagan as a coach.
0: And in cricket, selectors have named a 16-man Australian squad for the South Africa Test Series. Marnus Labuschagne has been spared the axe despite a recent run of ordinary form. But Jake Weatherill has been overlooked again and has missed out on selection.
4: Aussies have a knack for finding a way, from daily hurdles to big ambitions. And every day, Optus is helping Aussies make things happen. Because with a little help, there's always a way.
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0: Adelaide's weather, partly cloudy this afternoon, then cloudy tomorrow and 18, partly cloudy on Wednesday, a top of 16, then sunny on Thursday and a high of 19. Right now, it's 17 degrees. And Adelaide Radio is getting a glow up. Gold is coming. Cruise 1323.
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6: Well, good afternoon, cruisers. Yes, g'day. It is Mark Elliston back on the radio, filling in for a holidaying Bilko, who'll be back in a couple of weeks' time. So thanks for joining us on this Monday, the 7th day of September, the third day of the Royal Adelaide Show. Big day today. If you love your wood chopping, plenty of chances to catch the wood chopping in action at about 10 to 2, a bit after 4.30 and 20 past 5 this afternoon. If you're heading off to the showgrounds, like to have a look at some wood chopping, head off to the wood shopping arena. All right, plenty of great classics on the way from the 60s, 70s and 80s. I've got something from Billy Joel, the first single from his Innocent Man album. I've got something from the Spice Girls too, from their debut Spice album. And looking forward to Sunday, the 20th of September at Melbourne's Rod Laver Arena for the Songs of John Farnham, a living legend, 120 artists paying tribute to the great man, including Richard Marx, Tina Arena, Jimmy Barnes, Vanessa Amorosi, John Stevens, and a whole host of others. But here he is from 1988, went to the top of the charts for John. This is Age of Reason on Classic Hits. Cruise 1323.

Sure, there's a cruise court in Parallawi, but there's a gold street in Manapara, Gold Place in Shadow Park, and a golden way leading to Golden Grove. It's a sign. On October 1st, Adelaide is glowing up. Gold 1323 is coming.

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Hey, big thank you to Kev Mulcahy, of course, to be back tomorrow morning from 7 with the More Music Breakfast Show. And I've got more music on the way too. About to head to the stars with Elton John from the 70s. And also from the 1970s, how about this one? From the amazing Cosmos Factory album. This is Creedence Clearwater Revival and Travel and Band on Cruise 1323.

0: 2023, more classics for you from the 1980s. It was 1989 for Belinda Carlisle, former lead singer of the Go-Go's, and Leave a Light On. That slide guitar you heard there was played by none other than Beatle George Harrison. Hey, g'day from Mark Elliston in for Bilko. After the break, coming back with a 70s classic from Maxine Nightingale, and I'll see if I can squeeze in something from one of the coaches on The Voice.
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0: Classic Hits Cruise 1323. We are about to bump into the 2 o'clock news, sport and weather. Next hour, more classics from the 60s, 70s and 80s, including a 60s classic from a group that was called the Knight Riders, then the Crossfires, and then the Turtles with a Y. I think you know where I'm going with that one. From the 80s, some movie music from Dirty Dancing. And we'll start off with a 70s classic from the group Foreigner from their debut album. It was a massive hit, but it almost didn't make the album.
1: Hello, I'm Greg Jenner. I'm the host of You're Dead to Me, the comedy podcast that takes history seriously. So seriously, in fact, that we are back with a new season. Join me, alongside expert historians and fantastic comedians, in a series of definitely serious discussions about history, including how tea became a matter of national security and espionage, how ancient power couple Nefertiti and Akhenaten ripped up the rulebook in the golden age of pharaonic Egypt, and how underwear, as we know it, is only a relatively recent invention. I mean, seriously, what did they wear before underwear? Well, you'll have to listen to find out. Listen to You're Dead to Me now. 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
20: Good afternoon, I'm Michaela Carr. Two teenagers have been arrested for allegedly assaulting a staff member at the Adelaide Youth Training Centre. Star Group officers were called to the facility last night to find the boys, 15 and 17, allegedly barricaded in a room. The pair was arrested after being accused of arming themselves with makeshift weapons before attacking the youth justice worker. SA Electoral Commission staff were reportedly still trying to find polling booth workers on election day. The poll on March 21 was hampered by technical glitches, long queues and missing ballot papers. An independent review has also uncovered disorganisation prior to the election, as well as stories of distressed workers on the day. Pauline Hanson has defended One Nation's super proposal to allow workers doing it tough to access part of their nest egg early, saying it's money that belongs to the people. The One Nation leader also slamming Jim Chalmers' claim she wanted to shut down superannuation.
21: If anything, if you look at it, superannuation only just about 4 years ago was at 9%, and over 4 years it has risen to 12%.
20: Native birds at Cleland Wildlife Park will be the first to get the bird flu.

0: every day.
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2: Adelaide is facing a selection dilemma ahead of Saturday night's semi-final against Brisbane at the Gabba. Several players are pressing to be picked, including Zach Taylor, who's recovered from a hamstring injury. James Peatling and Luke Pedler could also be available, depending on fitness tests. And at the US Tennis Open, American Ben Shelton has ended Greek Stefanos Tsitsipas' run in three sets. He'll now face Spanish star Carlos Alcaraz in the quarters.
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2: Adelaide's weather, partly cloudy this afternoon, then cloudy tomorrow and 18, partly cloudy on Wednesday, a top of 16, then sunny on Thursday and a high of 19. Right now, it's 17 degrees and Adelaide Radio is getting a glow up. Gold is coming. Cruise 1323.
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4: Cruise 1323. G'day, cruisers. Mark Elveston in the chair for Bilco on this Monday afternoon. Hopefully the weather's a bit better for the Royal Show. If you'd like to check out some animal chaos at the show this evening, have a look at the Chicken Run Farmyard Dash. A lot of fun in the main arena from just before 7 o'clock. And don't forget, big fireworks display at 8. Coming up, more classics for you. Going to play the debut single for the Eagles. Bill Medley and Jennifer Warnes have got some movie music for us. But let's get underway with this classic from 1977, Foreigner and Cold as Ice, from their debut album, which this song almost didn't make the album. Their producer didn't like it, but they managed to convince him to stick it on the album. Interestingly, when they came out of the studio after recording and mixing this song, they discovered that New York had been hit by its coldest night on record. Everything was covered in snow. It was cold. On Cruise 1323.

Classic hits, Cruise 1323 on air and on that iHeart app. And from 1999, a massive hit. In fact, one of her biggest worldwide hits from the Come On Over album for Shania Twain. And man, I feel like a woman. All right, classics on the way from the 1960s from the Turtles. Got the debut single for the Eagles, Not Far Away. But here's a classic from the 80s, Chrissie Hynde and the Pretenders, Him to Her, on Cruise 1323. Let me

0: 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We love the 70s, when no one ever said,
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0: There's an Aussie classic for you here on Cruise 1323 from 1990. Mark Seymour out front of Hunters and Collectors and Throw Your Arms Around Me. It's the kind of song which is played both, interestingly, at weddings and funerals. All right, don't forget, after five this afternoon, a little taste of the Christian O'Connell show for you. And after the break, I'm coming back with a 70s classic from Paul McCartney and Wings that became Paul's 27th American number one hit song as a songwriter.
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0: 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Thanks for joining us on air and on the iHeart app. To bump into the new sport weather for you coming up at 3. It's going to be pretty busy around the showground, so we'll check traffic for you as well. Musically, next hour, going to kick off with one of the Aussie superstars who's going to be performing at Rod Laver Arena for that incredible Songs of John Farnham concert later this month. And we'll start off with a Canadian superstar who will be here at the Entertainment Centre in March next year.
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12: 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See website for T's and C's. Surrey Downs, Water Main, Hancock Road, Jane Street, another in Begill on St Bernard's Road at Church Street, Mitzi Gasworks, University Drive, Bedford Park at the Uni. Slow down around the showgrounds again today as the show continues there. The limit is 25. Roadworks as well, Henley Beach Road, Fulham, All South Motorway at Dry Creek, Cavern Road as well in Dry Creek, Anzac Highway, Ashford, Lonsdale Road, Hallett Cove, and East of Parade at Gilman. 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It makes me feel so strong. 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That's Adelaide's latest traffic.
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15: Good afternoon, I'm Michaela Carr. Caught today for two teenagers who allegedly assaulted a staff member at the Adelaide Youth Training Centre. Star Group officers were called to the facility last night after the boys aged 15 and 17 barricaded themselves in a room. Earlier, the pair had allegedly armed themselves with makeshift weapons before attacking the youth justice worker. He suffered minor injuries. The Prime Minister has paid tribute to the lives lost and those still missing in the devastating floods in Nepal. In Parliament today, Anthony Albanese has expressed his condolences to everyone affected by the disaster.
16: What we saw from afar was breathtaking.

0: on Angel Gully Road last night. The 57-year-old male driver was taken to hospital with minor injuries. And South Australians are likely to be among more than 170,000 people stranded in Indonesia after volcanic ash from an eruption disrupted flights in the country. Eight airports are still closed.
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0: Adelaide will potentially have an embarrassment of riches ahead of Saturday night's semi-final against Brisbane at the Gabba. Several players are pressing for selection, including Zach Taylor, who's coming back from a hamstring injury. James Peatling and Luke Pedler might also be available, but will have to face fitness tests. And in cricket, Manus Labuschagne will get another chance at the Australian Test side. He's been named in the 16-man squad for next month's tour of South Africa. All members of the team which defeated Bangladesh in the last test have been retained.
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0: Adelaide's weather, partly cloudy this afternoon, then cloudy tomorrow and 18, partly cloudy on Wednesday, a top of 16, then sunny on Thursday and a high of 19 degrees. Right now, it's 16. And Adelaide Radio is getting a glow up. Gold is coming. 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
6: Hey, good day. It's Mark Edelston in the chair for a holiday in Bilko. He's got a couple of weeks R&R, so you've got to put up with me. I do notice on this day in 2023 that a Yamaha baby grand piano used by Freddie Mercury to compose some of Queen's most iconic hits sold at auction for £1.7 million. That's a pretty expensive piano. Anyway, I do have an 80s classic on the way from Queen. Something coming up from the 1970s from Cat Stevens. He apparently wrote it on a train whilst thinking about Alfred Hitchcock, of all things. But here is Canadian Brian Adams. He's got his Roll with the Punches tour. Yes, the 4th of March next year at the Entertainment Centre. Let's go back to 1985 for the summer of 69 on Classic Hits. Cruise 1323.

0: Classic Hits Cruise 1323. Don't forget Kev Mulcahy back tomorrow morning with the More Music Breakfast Show. And there's more music for you from the 1980s, Eurythmics. There Must Be an Angel went top of the charts in the UK and features none other than Stevie Wonder playing that harmonica. All right, take it easy on the roads. About to look at the traffic details. And then I'm coming back with a 60s classic from Procol Harum. It was their debut single. It did go to the top of the charts. And it was certainly one of the anthems of the 1960s Summer of Love.
1: 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Adelaide traffic.
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0: 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The show continues today. Slow down around the showgrounds. The limit there, 25, Greenhill Road, Goodwood Road and Leander Street. Ongoing roadworks, 2 on the Salisbury Highway, Salisbury, east of Parade Gilman. North South Motorway, Dry Creek, Lower North East Road, Campbelltown, Lonsdale Road, Hallett Cove. And there's a camera too on Port Road at Queenstown. 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That's Adelaide's latest traffic.
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0: Classic Hits Cruise 1323 with Mark Elliston in for Bilko on this Monday afternoon. And from the 1980s, the Brothers Finn, Neil and Tim out front of Split Enz and Message to My Girl. That was counted as the 36th best New Zealand song of the 20th century. To be honest, I thought it probably would have done better than that. All right, after the break, we're about to bang a gong with T-Rex from the 1970s.
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8: Hey, Christian here. 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
1: Here's a question. 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Not just the scores and ladders, I mean really talk footy, breaking it down. 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Brett's consistently angry, Mick's very prepared, and I'm somewhere in the middle trying to hold it all together. 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

0: 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So what's been happening today? We're about to check out all the news and the sports, the weather, some traffic for you coming up at 4. And the classics continue next hour from the mid-80s, a massive hit from Kenny Loggins that was used in both the Top Gun and Top Gun Maverick movie soundtracks. And also we'll hear from an English superstar who's had to cancel all of his 2026 tour dates as he recovers from coronary surgery. That's next hour here on Cruise.
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4: 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Mitchell Parker Smash, Marion Road, Quick Crone, a burst water main, St Bernard's Road, Church Street, McGill, another one, Hancock Road, James Street, Surrey Downs. As the show continues today, the limit around the showgrounds on Goodwood Road, Greenhill Road and Leader Street is 25. Otherwise, roadworks continuing on the Salisbury Highway, Salisbury, Easter Parade at Gilman, Lower North East Road, Campbelltown, Anzac Highway, Ashford, Lonsdale Road, Howlett Cove, and there's a Canberra 2 on Crichton Road at Findon as well. 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That's Adelaide's latest traffic.
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7: Good afternoon, I'm Michaela Carr. An independent review has found the SA Electoral Commission was still trying to find polling booth staff on the morning of the state election. The March 21 poll was plagued by technical glitches, long queues and missing ballot papers. There have also been stories of disorganisation and worker distress on the day. The Home Affairs Minister has slammed the opposition's plan to slash the tobacco excise, arguing illicit trade will happen either way. Speaking to a fiery chamber today, Tony Burke claimed more than 2 billion illegal cigarettes have already been seized by law enforcement. He says instead the opposition didn't consider the impact of nicotine use in Australia.
8: They know all too well that the exact impact of what they are proposing would be an increase in tobacco consumption.
7: Former Dredger MV Andrew Wilson has been scuttled off Adelaide's coast today. The 40-metre vessel has been sunk 6 km west of Brighton to become an artificial reef and recreational dive site. State Water Police assisting with the operation. A crackdown by SA Health has exposed nearly 30 sports supplements for being non-compliant with food laws. The government recently audited 28 supplements to ensure they are in line with regulatory requirements, and 27 didn't make the cut. And the late Rob Reiner has been given a posthumous honour at the 2026 Creative Arts Emmy Awards. The actor-director won for Outstanding Guest Actor in a Comedy Series for his work in The Bear.
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7: There'll be new contact limits for AFL players at training from next year. The league announcing strict limits for both men and women for the pre-season to reduce the number of head knocks. There'll be a weekly cap on contact training, a ban on consecutive days of high intensive training, and all clubs will need to audit their training and provide vision if asked. And a major blow for Sydney, with the Swans confirming that captain Callum Mills has ruptured his ACL during Saturday's win over Brisbane. He'll see a knee specialist in coming days.
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Nine Arena this evening. Do not miss David the Bullet Smith, direct from the USA. Yes, he is the human cannonball in the main arena each evening at around 25 past 7. And don't forget, you cannot buy tickets to the show at the gate. They do need to be pre-purchased on the show website or, of course, at Drake's Supermarkets. All right, let's get back to the classics. We'll win with the Bee Gees soon. We'll run away with the Cause. And from 1979, this was a massive number one hit right around the world. Sold 15 million copies, won a Grammy Award for Best Disco Song for Gloria Gaynor, I Will Survive. On Classic Hits, Cruise 1323.

Sure, there's a cruise court in Parallawi, but there's a gold street in Manapara, Gold Place in Shido Park, and a golden way leading to Golden Grove. It's a sign. On October 1st, Adelaide is glowing up. Gold 1323 is coming.

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0: 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I think we all know the story of Lola, but what is interesting, it was written by Ray Davies, apparently based on some degree of personal experience. All right, take it easy on the roads, about to check the traffic. And you might have heard that 81-year-old English superstar Rod Stewart has cancelled his remaining 2026 tour dates as he recovers from a recent coronary stent operation. I've got one of his very early classics next here on Cruise.
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2: 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Sir Donald Rabbit Drive at Brooker Terrace. First Water Mains, St Bernard's Road, Church Street, McGill, and Hancock Road, Jane Street, Surrey Downs. The Royal Show continues today. 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
18: Adelaide's weather, partly cloudy this afternoon, then cloudy tomorrow and 18, partly cloudy on Wednesday, a top of 16, then sunny on Thursday and a high of 19 degrees. Right now, it's 16. And Adelaide Radio is getting a glow up. 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

0: 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Cruise 1323. Mark Elliston doing the drive home on this More Music Monday. Of course, filling in for Bilko, who's got himself a couple of weeks off. From the 1980s, there is Billy Ocean, the third number one hit in America for him. Get out of my dreams and into my car. Real name, in fact, is Leslie Sebastian Charles. Apparently took his stage name from a Trinidad soccer team. And I tell you what, if you want a dose of sport, particularly footy finals, do not miss Sports Day tonight from 6 with Jared Healy and Ken Hinckley. Boy, I think they've got plenty to talk about. Right, don't go too far away. After the break, off to the 1970s to enjoy some April sun in Cuba.
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0: 2023, we believe the following to be true when it comes to the Royal Adelaide Show. You're never too old for the Dodgers. There's no such thing as too much fairy floss. Curly fries won't blow the diet. There's nothing like the Royal Adelaide Show. Miss it and you'll be left with a serious case of SHOMO.
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0: 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Of course, filling in for Bilko this week. So back tomorrow afternoon. Kev back tomorrow morning with the More Music Breakfast Show. Get ready for the Christian O'Connell Show. And if you want to talk some sport and plenty of footy finals, stick around for Sports Day with Jared Healy and Ken Hinckley. That's from 6 here on Cruise.
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15: 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Elizabeth Downs, Spaz, Yorktown Road at Midway Road. A car trailer accident, Waterloo Corner Road, Heaslip Road at Waterloo Corner. Christy Downs, Spaz, Flaxmill Road at the Southern Expressway overpass. Also in Cowandella, Spaz, the Dot of Bradford Drive, Brooker Terrace. First Quarter Main, St Bernard's Road, Church Street, McGill, Hancock Road, Jane Street, Surrey Downs. And as the Royal Adelaide Show continues this afternoon and this evening, remember to slow down around the showgrounds. The limit there is 25. 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
16: Good afternoon, I'm Michaela Carr. Caught today for two teenagers arrested for allegedly assaulting a staff member at the Adelaide Youth Training Centre. Star Group officers were called to the facility last night to find the boys, 15 and 17, allegedly barricaded in a room with makeshift weapons. SA Electoral Commission staff were reportedly still trying to find polling booth workers on election day. The poll on March 21 was hampered by technical glitches, long queues and missing ballot papers. An independent review has also uncovered disorganisation prior to the poll, as well as stories of distressed workers on the day. The Treasurer hasn't ruled out a tobacco excise cut in the wake of the opposition's proposal to cut the excise by 80% to crack down on the illicit tobacco trade. Jim Chalmers has told Parliament Labor is treating the issue as law enforcement.
17: And we are responding to that challenge with more than $350 million in extra resourcing for the authorities to crack down on this substantial challenge.
16: Police are appealing for help from the public to track down two Prohart paintings stolen from a home in Woodville South. They were taken sometime between August 27 and September 2 while the owner was away. And the former dredger MV Andrew Wilson has been scuttled off Brighton with hopes it will boost local marine life. Wreckfish SA Deputy Chair Barry Brown has told the ABC the 40-metre vessel will become an artificial reef and recreational dive site.
18: Key one would be snapper. Snapper like to have a reef to aggregate around, but also the other key species as well.
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16: Adelaide is facing a selection dilemma ahead of Saturday night's semi-final against Brisbane at the Gabba. Several players are pressing to be picked, including Zach Taylor, who's recovered from a hamstring injury. James Peatling and Luke Pedler could also be available, depending on fitness tests. And at the US Tennis Open, American Ben Shelton has ended Greek Stefanos Tsitsipas's run in three sets. He'll now face Spanish star Carlos Alcaraz in the quarters.
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0: 13.23 weather.
1: Adelaide's weather becoming cloudy tomorrow, down to 7 overnight before a top of 18. Cloudy on Wednesday, 16. Blue skies on Thursday, 19. Then sunny on Friday and a top of 20. Right now, it's 16 degrees. And Adelaide Radio is getting a glow up. Gold is coming. Cruise 13.23.
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6: Coming up on today's Christian O'Connell Show, we have brand new Miss Her Lyrics. How was your Father's Day yesterday and your weekend? 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

0: Oh, Michelle, that's a great one. To warm my fat behind. To warm my fat behind. Michelle, yes. Instant Hall of Famer. Vicky Damon's been listening to Lady Gaga Born This Way in a glass of her boudoir. In a glass of her boudoir. Or is it in the clasp of her new bra? In a glass of her boudoir.
1: Yeah.
0: I hear bra.
2: I don't hear bra.
0: I hear bra. Who there, bra? In a glass of her boudoir. No, it's not clear enough. And Robbie Burns, Christian, I always thought Linda Ronstadt, Adios, was a song about tradies. Original line, Adios. Adios. Tradies everywhere there is, they're breaking up. Hang on, did she say adios? Adios. Chef's kiss for that one. Robert Burns, this is a great one. Adios. Robert, you're a Hall of Famer. Instant Hall of Famer. Today belongs to the one-eyed dog. And warming fat behinds. So warm my fat behind. Thank you very much, everyone who does. Still makes us work every single Monday. As always, whenever you mishear them, email me, christian@christianoconnell.com.au, and thank you. 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

0: Christian O'Connell's show. Every Monday on the show, we ask you to tell us about your weekend. Rate your weekend. Out of five, we would accept half points as well. Intern Pete, how was your weekend?
1: I'm going a full 4 out of 5 with only one minus point this week, but I want to do a bit of a points of clarification. I do get excited. Please. When Sydney has a great win on the weekend. But
2: yes.
0: That was some win for the club. Blimey.
1: I've been getting some messages from friends and family going, do you not support the Geelong Cats anymore? And I say, no, I absolutely 100% support the Geelong Cats, but I get behind the city that I live in, you know, sometimes. So I am behind Sydney in a soft spot, but how good was the Cats on Friday night who beat my father's team?
0: Is anyone confused now?
3: It's less clear than before the clarification.
0: Yeah.
1: Oh, what? Hey, what?
0: But it is finals fever now, isn't it?
1: You know, yeah.
0: For both the sporting codes of Australia, it is finals fever now.
1: Sorry, I support the
0: All
1: Cats.
0: All I got from this is Pete's got a soft spot. Yes. I don't know what he means.
1: Okay, I support Geelong, but I have a soft spot for Sydney.
0: Why do we need to, I'm not being funny, but why do we need to know this? What's pertinent about any of it?
1: Because everyone is starting to
0: I don't work in human resources and I need to update your employment records.
1: Because everyone thinks now because I go to so many Sydney games that
0: Who
1: I support
0: Who is everyone?
1: Oh, just
0: sound
1: my...
0: cray-cray.
1: Okay, sorry, just
0: Even
1: my brother
0: more than
1: and
0: normal. It's Cray Cray Monday.
3: Now, I know what you're all thinking. You're thinking
0: yeah, I know. Can I just turn this into a press conference?
1: No. It was a 4
0: There have been a lot of allegations.
1: A 4 out of 5 because I was supposed to go to the actual Swans game.
0: I thought you're Cats
1: fan.
0: Forget it.
4: Yeah, call yourself a fan.
1: Don't want to get myself confused here. I was supposed to go to the game, but unfortunately, my friend who has the tickets, he has the members' tickets. I think they have.
0: I'm going to start playing this right when you start to go walkabouts in a conversation, which is what's happening right now.
1: Oh dear, am I not being clear? My apologies. Let me just start again.
0: No. I actually broke out in a cold sweat.
1: You're sweaty. I'm sweaty. No. Anyway,
0: 4 out of 5 weekend.
1: Yeah, this is a bad build-up to a bad story, really, to be fair. We got to the gate and our tickets did not work at all, so we couldn't go into
0: knew.
1: The game.
0: The club knew. Like, oh, yeah. Bloody hell, I forgot he's one of our friends.
1: No, I know.
0: Jam the turnstiles. Jam the turnstiles. Where's that magic button?
3: We need their button.
1: You know what? Anywho, it was a great game.
3: Don't worry about it.
0: Wonderful. Rio, how was your weekend? How was senior dad yesterday?
3: It was awesome. I'd say we had a 5-star Father's Day yesterday.
0: Brilliant.
3: So dad loves seafood. In the morning, we headed out. There's this famous seafood place in Botany near my parents. And dad goes, make sure you get there early. There's going to be a big Father's Day rush.
0: What time's early there then?
3: Well, I don't know. Mum said, it's Father's Day. It's not Christmas. I think we'll be fine. And we get there at 9 a.m. It's a ghost town. There's no one there getting stuff.
0: Anyone else notice it was a ghost town yesterday everywhere? It was just really quiet everywhere.
3: Yeah. Even cafes around. I was like, oh, they'll be
0: quiet.
3: Bustling. It'll be impossible to get
0: crickets.
3: A place. Just crickets. There was no one there. I don't know. We went to a Westfield and there were dads just doing the shopping at Coles. Like heaps of dads just sort of doing the weekly shop. But later in the day, dad's got these old Cost speakers, these big ones.
0: Oh,
3: about
0: wow.
3: Height that he's had since.
0: What, like floor speakers?
3: Yeah, floor speakers.
0: See, dad's no.
3: Yeah,
0: dad, see, dad. Floor speakers?
3: He's had them since 1970.
4: Wow.
3: And he's been keeping them in the attic.
0: Are they wood paneled?
3: Yeah, beautiful wood paneled speakers.
0: I bet they sound amazing.
3: Well, that was the problem. We had to try and get them, restore them, and try to get them back working again.
0: Are they valves? Give me your dad's number. Give me your dad's number. Dad talk. New podcast.
3: I know
0: it's me just chatting to dads over a fence. Are those valve speakers?
3: They're
0: paneled?
3: Passive speakers? Does that mean anything?
0: What?
3: I don't know. Anyway, we had to buy an amp. We hooked it all up. After about 2 hours of, you know, messing around, we finally got them to work and we had a little dad Coachella set list where dad was on the decks playing.
0: And what did he?

0: What was he doing? Fred again, Dad again.
1: First song.
0: He was in the mix, in a Boiler House session, was he?
1: Obviously, a lot of, not really your classic party songs.
0: He strikes me as a steampunk fan.
1: It was Bob Dylan, a lot of Graham Bonnet. It's all over now, baby blue. A lot of Eagles, a lot of Creedence.
0: Oh, sounds brilliant.
1: And we were just in the sun dancing along for
0: Oh my God, what a magical day.
1: It was
0: Dad would have loved that.
1: Yeah, it was really special, especially with Dad in Sydney and, you know, we're not always in Sydney. So that was lovely to, yeah, it was spend some time
0: and
1: with
0: is he a Cats fan or a Swans fan?
1: Now, that's the thing. Everyone thinks he's a Cats fan.
0: If you're calling the show today, can you just let us know before you get on air? Just let us know.
1: Okay.
0: That's enough for today, Pete. Pick it up tomorrow.
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3: 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Elizabeth Downs, a smash on Yorktown Road near the Midway Road roundabout. A car trailer accident, Waterloo Corner Road, Heaslip Road, Waterloo Corner. Christy Downs, a smash on Flaxmill Road at the Southern Expressway overpass. Cowandella, a smash to Donald Bradford Drive at Brooker Terrace. First Water Main, St Bernard's Road, Church Street, McGill, and Hancock Road, Jane Street, Surrey Downs. And as the show continues this evening, slow down around the showgrounds. The limit there is 25. 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
1: Adelaide's weather becoming cloudy tomorrow, down to 7 overnight before a top of 18. Cloudy on Wednesday, 16. Blue skies on Thursday, 19. Then sunny on Friday and a top of 20. Right now, it's 16 degrees. And Adelaide Radio is getting a glow up. 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

0: Christian O'Connell Show. Christian, rate my weekend. I'm a 5 out of 5. I got to meet the amazing Rio on Friday on a walk in Sydney. Oh. Please see if he remembers me.
1: Courtney, I do
0: Courtney,
1: remember you.
0: Yes, well done.
1: I was at the Opera House just having a lovely walk home from the pub and I got a tap on the shoulder from Courtney and her friend. They said they loved the show. Took a photo.
0: Oh, I met some lovely listeners on Saturday morning. A guy called Jonathan and his wife, Tracy with no E. She must have told me that 57 times. And Jonathan said this to me. I actually wrote it into my phone. You're the funniest guys on the dial at the moment. Oh. I mean, Jonathan, why do we have to just at that moment? Why not just on the dial? End it there, buddy. I'm happy. You've given me the compliment. At the moment, his wife then nudges in the wrist. I'm trying to idiot. At the moment.
1: For now.
0: At the moment. Jonathan and Tracy, no E. Christian, the other thing as well, I met a lovely guy. My wife and I were having breakfast after I popped in to sign some copies of my book. You must have on Friday. I was going to go to this independent bookshop called Farrell's. And it wasn't a signing. I was just signing some that I had by. But bless, there were a load of listeners waiting for me.
2: Oh.
0: Yeah, I know. There's one lovely old woman who'd been hanging around for a couple of hours. And because I hadn't given a time, because I was just there to sign the copies and go, she'd been wandering around the street. She was almost blue. Some of the age of some of those listeners, you know, they're one winter away from the ground. But it was lovely seeing them. It was lovely seeing them.

0: Also met this lovely guy who had a beautiful German shepherd dog. Mm-hmm. Lovely listener called Ryan. And he had this stunning shepherd dog called Snoop. And Ryan is a stunning, really, you know, see some German shepherd dogs. They're good-looking, handsome Regal. Dogs. Mm. Regal, I would say, Birch, yeah. Mm. And they stand up on the hind legs if you play them a little flute song. Anyway, he had some great photos on his phone of his dog. He'd had them done professionally.
1: Oh, like a wedding photo?
0: Yeah.
2: I love that.
1: That's awesome.
0: That is the sort of thing that producer Caitlin would have done, isn't it?
1: Yes.
0: Have you had that done yet? And be in
3: I
0: them.
3: Actually have.
0: Rio said, things bogans love to do. Get professional photos done of pets.
3: Wait. One of my friends is a photographer and she said, would you like to do some photos? So we did some family photos with Henry.
0: When you say family photos, what do you mean?
3: Well, my wife, me and Henry, we just sat around the house and did some nice photos in different areas
0: sat
3: of the
0: around,
3: house.
0: Sat around, like doing what, the crossword? Doing the Saturday quiz together?
3: He's Henry actually very down. Handsome and he's a very good boy. He loves the camera.
0: There are some people in life who get confused between what's a pet and what's a human.
3: Actually, I know he's my dog, but he's very handsome because one time we were at the park and there was a photographer there as well and he said, can I please take a photo of your dog?
0: Sorry, do you know what that is? That's a pickup line. Yeah, that guy is a creep.
1: Yeah. He didn't see your
0: wife.
1: No,
0: seriously. That guy, if my wife kicked me out, that's the sort of thing you'd see me hang around dog parks as a photographer. No, that guy does a radio show and he's a creep.
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6: Hi there, I'm Rana Hussein. The Eagles' winless start to the AFLW season has continued with a 37-point loss to Melbourne in Perth. Earlier, the Blues thrashed the Pies to remain undefeated. Switching codes and the Raiders' hopes of a home final in the NRLW are gone after last night's one-point loss to the Eels to wrap up round 10. And Aussie star Mary Fowler scored the opener in Manchester City's 3-1 win over Birmingham City in their Super League season opener.
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0: It's the Christian O'Connell Show. Time for a brand new Outward Time Waster. The change in the season means for some of us, it is bum, bum, bum. Allergy season.
1: Oh.
0: We're looking for your allergy songs. There's nothing more fun than allergies. You know, I'm really getting into it, you know? Lady Gaga's got allergies, you know?
2: Oh, no.
0: Oh, poor old Stephanie. That's right, they call her behind her back, Sally, pollen face. Rah, rah, rah, rah, rah. Oh, mama, so pollen face and the old red eyes. And... Snot My Name.
2: Gold.
0: Saturday Night Hay Fever.
2: Yeah, Silver Plus.
0: Penicillin Lane.
1: Oh.
2: Gold.
0: Itchy Really Going Out With Him.
2: Itchy Really Going Out With Him. Gold Plus.
0: And Phil Collins. Terrible allergies, poor fella. Claret in the Air Tonight.
2: Gold.
0: Sorry.
2: MC Hammer also uses Claritine.
0: Oh, does he? That's one of his baggy pockets, is it?
2: He says, stop. Claritine.
0: Oh, that's very good. Very good. Stop. Claritine's great. God bless.
2: She's a sneezy lover. Oh, no.
3: She's a sneezy lover.
2: Totally, Patsy. Thank you.
3: Oh,
2: come
3: get
2: on.
3: Off it. I'm a good singer.
2: She was giving it a crack. Betty Davis's watery eyes.
0: Oh, yeah. Yeah.

0: And the itch is back. Elton John.
1: Oh, Elton John, yes. Celebration Band. Sorry. I thought actually you were sneezing or something, trying to get the punchline out. But no, there wasn't one, actually. All right, so we're looking for your allergy songs. Another One Bites the Dust Mite.
0: Silver Plus.
1: Ticket Sneezy.
0: God.
1: I don't care. Apollo 440. Snot. You can't stop the snot. You can't stop the snot. Very good, Nathan. God. All About That Sneeze.
0: Bronze.
1: Not really. Sneeze Days. Powderfinger.
0: Sneeze Days. Gold.
1: Elton John's got allergies. I'm still sneezing.
0: Silver.
1: Hive Talking.
0: Gold.
1: Oh, well done, James. Michael Jackson, You Are Snot Alone.
0: Silver Plus.
1: Elton John. Clara Tiny Dancer.
0: Oh, gold.
1: Working Class. Man, my eyes are itchy.
0: Bronze.
1: Oh,
0: bronze.
1: Yeah, Phil. Nice try. Staying a Hive.
0: Staying a Hive, gold.
1: Yep. Shout out to my eczema.
0: Oh, gold.
1: Oh, that's very good. Shout out to my eczema. Laura Harvey, well done. Sweet Clementine. Ba ba ba. Well done, Justin. I will always love tissues.
0: Silver.
1: Snorting compares to you.
0: Silver.
1: Sweet dreams are made of sneeze.
0: Silver Plus.
1: Don't snot me now.
0: Silver.
1: Believe it or snot.
0: Gold.
1: All from the same guy, those three. Well done, Adam. Got your gold in the end. Jumping Jack Rash.
0: Gold.
1: Hey, Jealous Sneeze.
0: Silver.
1: My Eyes Will Go On.
0: Gold.
1: Matthew, well done. Dolly Part 1 here. Pauline.
0: Gold Plus as well.
1: And Pollen in the Deep.
0: Oh, gold.
1: Oh, two bangers at the end there. But who is today's winner?
0: Laura, shout out to my eczema.
1: Well done. Laura Harvey, you are today's winner. That's the Christian O'Connell Show for today. We're back tomorrow. Thanks for joining us.
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15: 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Christie Downs of Smash, Flaxville Road at the Southern Expressway. Betsy Waterworks and Bernard's Road, Church Street in McGill. Also, a burst water main, Hancock Road, Surrey Downs. The Royal Show continues this evening. Remember to slow down around the showgrounds. The limit there is 25. 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
18: 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Simon text in. The Selwood incident happened right in front of me, and he was down for a good 10 to 15 seconds. And that's Simon, who was at the ground, apparently, and saw it happen. Cal's at it again. He's tweeted, good news for the doggies. This had been coming, but Artie Jones told teammates on that trip to Adelaide and the club today that he will be staying at the club.
19: Oh, so wow, the leak didn't know that.
18: He's going to sign a three-year deal, a big interest from Essendon, lucrative interest, and the Lions are at the table as well. So
20: the leak told me he did know. He texted and leaked it to Kel Toomey.
19: No, the leak didn't know. I can tell you the leak did not know.
20: Okay.
18: So that's one down.
19: The leak's all over some other stuff down there, but not that.
18: One down, one to go. They've got Buku. They're trying to re-sign. And the Jungle Drums, even though he's contracted, are beating on the big ruckman at the moment, Tim English. So that's something.
19: Hang on. Jared, can we go back to the leak?
20: Yeah.
19: Do you reckon they now know that he leaks information and now they've just given him the wrong stories?
20: Could well be.
19: You reckon that could happen?
20: Yeah, well, they'll be testing him.
18: Can I just say something? I'm not sure he does any leaking.
19: The leak?
18: Yeah. You call him the leak on what for what reason?
19: Oh, Sam, it's like calling you Mini.
20: Yeah, he feeds Ken.
19: Yeah. Mate, I break stories that are accurate. The reality with this breaking news is this will be correct.
18: I'm not so sure. I'm just playing devil's advocate. I've got no evidence to go by that nickname, but you seem pretty certain on it.
19: Oh, no, we're certain. We're certain as we are of you being called Mini and everywhere.
18: All right. Sports Day's for Kia.
19: Actually, we haven't heard any leaks from you out of your AFL house yet recently. Have you got anything coming?
18: It's a movement that inspires.
19: Is there any... The contest work that we've been seeing in the news in the last 24 hours?
18: What do you
19: think
18: of the contact training? Bores people, but...
19: How do young players get better? Is my concern.
18: Probably in their 120 hours a week.
19: Of contact training.
18: That's the maximum.
20: 120 minutes.
19: Minutes.
18: Minutes. Two hours. Apologies.
19: Yeah, and how many contests do you actually get in that 120 minutes? Yeah. If you're on a field with 36 players.
18: That's a practice match. That's one practice match, isn't it?
19: Yeah.
18: 120 minutes, so they're nothing for 7 days. And I did see in the fine print too,
0: no contact training sessions in consecutive days.
20: Mm.
0: So it's only you can even.
19: Well, that's not unusual.
0: Well, what? So you can't do a half-hour contact training on a Monday and back up with a half-hour contact training on a Tuesday, is the way it reads, anyway.
19: Not normally.
0: No, okay. Sydney, Brisbane. No Heaney, no Warner, no Blakey, no Jordan.

0: championships. But you tell me another team that's gone in where four of their best out and then they lose their captain, who's probably in the best three on the ground, in the first quarter, and they're up against the reigning dual premierships. So
1: underdog finals win is what you're basically saying.
0: Basically.
1: Oh, it's hard to go back over time.
0: Can you think of anything that comes close?
1: The 99 prelim, Carlton would have been paying $15 to win that game, and the Essendon supporters were lining up. Essendon players had to go past them while they were lining up for grand final tickets. The infamous Jeff Kennett lost the election that day. The unlosable election. And
0: that'd be up there.
1: Oh, that was an enormous shock.
0: It was.
1: But in terms of player availability, well, no, it doesn't match it on that front.
0: So, you know, I think it's a tick for the Swans, but I would challenge it's at least, I don't know the other two. I can't remember a better finals victory.
1: Kenny, if you could just cast your encyclopedic mind back over the course of footy history.
2: No, I've got no chance, I don't think. Back to 77 when the drawn grand final was there, North Melbourne and Collingwood. No, I can't give you that one. Essendon versus, it was at 84 or something, Jared, when they won the flag.
0: Yeah.
2: When did Timmy Watson leapfrog over
0: that
2: someone?
0: That was 84, 85.
1: That was a pre-season game, wasn't it?
0: No, wasn't it?
1: It was a pre-season game, I think.
0: Was it?
1: Yeah.
2: The old against, I don't know. Who won 91? Who won 91? Was that Hawthorne beat someone in 90? Eagles, did they?
1: Oh, Geelong Carlton, VFL Park, Kenny, 94.
0: Geelong Carlton.
1: So
0: that was missing
1: plenty.
2: No couch, no hocking, no best, I reckon.
1: Yep.
0: It was in that realm, wasn't it?
2: That's as big as it gets.
0: It was in that realm.
2: They had Hinkley.
1: He's fired up now.
0: That's right.
1: They had Hinkley. They had Ken.
2: I don't know. There's votes.
0: They didn't have quite the same build up to that match, Geelong, as the Swans had to the build up they had.
2: So they had Pickering, too, who will get himself a few votes, by the way. He'd be the first one to let us know.
1: So just with Sydney, right, the dog hunger, and they bring in those guys who get an opportunity that otherwise wouldn't have, and they're playing for their tackling and their pressure was maniacal. It was insane heat.
0: Mm.
1: So can lightning strike twice, Kenny? Can they engineer the exact same attitude and effort a fortnight on, do you think?
2: I said no against North Melbourne. I said no against Brisbane. And if I say no in the prelim final, the three in a row is an absolute lock.
0: Well, logic tells you no.
2: Yeah, well, that's what I tried to use. And that just goes to show footy does not always work with logic.
0: Logic hasn't worked this weekend.
2: It just works with passion and emotion and everything that you need to get yourself ready to go at the best you can possibly play. And, gee, they played well.
0: Yeah, with an element, just an ounce of luck, we could have had three massive, massive upsets in the four out of four games.
1: If the Dogs got up.
0: If the Dogs got up.
1: Yeah. So, I mean, it was it was an insane performance in the end. Talent-wise, this contest was no contest. It's just pure attitude, wasn't it? So whether they can do it again remains to be seen. But let's have a listen to the coach, Dean Cox, who was justifiably thrilled on Fox Footy.
3: Yeah, a bit lost for words. Just incredibly proud of the group. To lose your captain early, to rally, execute the roles of which we wanted them to play at, I couldn't be prouder. Well, they're a very close playing group, and that's, one thing I love about it is our ability to fight and do whatever against the odds, and, there are no greater odds than today, and I said to the players, as soon as we finish the home and away season, we're in second spot for a reason, and take a lot of confidence and belief into the way we play and how we go about it, and, we've got a game in 2 weeks which we're excited about.
1: So Justin McInerney, Joel Amati are said to be available for the prelim also. I'm not sure how Joel Amati gets into that four line.
2: Yeah, he's not playing, is he? Surely.
1: Justin McInerney will be a welcome addition.
2: Yeah, McInerney will be a good get. If he's right, I mean, it's been a long time. What's it been? 12 weeks
1: months,
2: or something?
1: Months and months,
2: Let it be 12 weeks. It'd be 3 months if it was 12.
1: If it was.
0: You take the risk, though.
1: If it was.
2: Well, there's a bit about what they're doing now, Jared. You'd be worried about tampering with too much. And unless, I mean, they might have someone who's,
0: probably quickly, Cleary, I think, would be.
2: Yeah, I'm quickly going to go through their players from the game.
0: Cleary on the wing.
2: You know, Mills, Hamling's not going to be, he's a tall back.
0: Yeah, but they've got to replace one anyway, as you said, Ken. So Mills is
2: out. It's not going to be Kyle, I don't think. It's not going to be Cootie.
0: No, I don't think they'll change anyone from the team. I think they'll just bring
2: Cleary,
0: him in.
2: Cleary had 13 at 78% efficiency, so he wasn't horrible.
1: It was, and it was six goals from centre clearance, I think it was, in the end for Sydney. Like, that's a

0: offensive line strength, Kenny, and they were obliterated. They were obliterated.
1: Brodie Grundy again just emphasised why they should have got creative and stuck him in the All Australian team.
0: And I mentioned the scores against, Kenny. So that's now five scores against of 110 plus. So they've conceded nine times 100 or more points this season. Last year it only happened four times the entire year.
2: Yeah. I'm going to go back to Sydney.
0: Okay.
2: Special buys.
0: Yep.
2: Special buys Sarong.
0: Mm-hmm.
2: What about that for a game? He's gone in and had never played in the midfield, basically, and he's gone in and had seven clearances.
1: Mm-hmm.
2: And away he goes as a midfielder who'd come in as a tall back, Jared. I think initially we thought he might have been going to play, started on the wing.
1: Yep.
2: He's finished in the guts. So you could see a reason for Sarong to potentially get back out to the wing, for McInerney to come in and play a little bit more inside or flip and flop a little bit with those two. So I can make a case for McInerney. I'm probably going to battle for Amati.
0: Yeah. And what about Logan McDonald? Like, I think Sydney supporters have been waiting that performance for ages.
1: A few years.
0: He locks on to Harris Andrews, but then helps himself to six, Jared.
1: It was frighteningly good game. And maybe he's learnt the key to his performance, and that is actually start off your centre-half back and try and work your way into the game from there.
0: Yeah, I thought Chris Fagan put it well, Kenny, on a lot of fronts, but particularly when he said, don't underestimate the human spirit. You know, talent for talent on paper, they were a lesser side, we were a better side. Don't underestimate the human spirit, which he, as we played earlier, tried to warn his players about to no avail.
2: Who are we barracking for? Like, Jared, you can't, me and you can, Sam. We haven't got a team that we're affiliated with in any way, shape or form in the last six teams.
0: To win at all, who am I barracking for?
2: Just for the human spirit point of view.
0: Can I say no one?
2: Oh, red and white for the human spirit.
0: I wouldn't mind seeing a team win it for the first time.
1: Yeah, I'm on the Dockers.
0: Dockers.
2: Yeah, I can go with the Purple Haze too. Mm-hmm. I'm okay. But I just, when you said that human spirit, got me thinking, are we all going to get in behind the Swans because of what they've put themselves through, or are we going to get behind the Swans because
0: that's
2: of the Cinderella?
0: Point. How will they be received?
2: I'm sitting there going, it seems like in a couple of weeks we're into the, the players who have been let down are the ones who are still playing, so we can sort of half barrack for them, can't we?
0: Mm. We can take a straw poll on that, just a little snapshot. Check the temperature, 0433981116 on the text. We're breaking down the four finals from the weekend. And the NFL is taken over the city of Melbourne. No footy this weekend in Melbourne.
2: Are you going?
0: I'm not going, no, Kenny. I'm not
2: Jared?
1: No, not going.
2: I'd love to go if you got me a ticket, Sammy.
0: Oh, right, eh? No worries.
2: They're only about $1,000
0: I'll look into it for you. They're also...
2: Jared, surely you've got some contacts in the world.
1: I haven't got one there, the NFL. I think that's all Hutchie's domain.
2: All right, Kenny. Get that on your list,
0: Let
2: Sam.
0: Me go to
2: he
0: work
2: has
0: for
2: not
0: Kenny.
2: Got a contact.
1: No.
0: Oh.
1: I got Salt and the Tyler.
0: I'll swap you, Kenny. I'll make a trade. We'll talk about that off air. NFL is taking over Fed Square and it's all free. Catch the Seahawks and the Patriots Thursday the 10th.
2: Remember, Sam, I have two. Remember that, Sam.
0: Two what?
2: Don't you worry about it. We'll talk about that off air.
0: And Rams 49ers Friday the 11th at the ESPN on Disney Plus Game Day live stage. So big live side around the G, big live side at Fed Square. The NFL first ever regular season game being played in Australia. It's happening in Melbourne this Friday morning at the Coliseum that is the G. Sports Days for Kia, and it's movement that inspires.
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16: We know exactly where we're at. Tonight was disappointing, and we certainly don't want to be a club that lives in mediocrity. So, again, acknowledgement of the work that's been put in. The players deserve a lot of credit. So do our staff and our coaching group. But we don't want to be a club that is satisfied with finishing eighth.
17: So the Blues' rollercoaster run derailed in the end by a Patrick Dangerfield-inspired Geelong. They got out to a 22-point lead early in the second quarter before, Grian Myers, Sean Manor got rolling. The Gribbler did his job on Jagger Smith, as you pointed out earlier, Jared, and the Blues had their

0: contested mark game stripped from them completely, which I thought was a pretty profound shift in the game after quarter
1: time. It was. Weather didn't help at all with the short kicking game, but nevertheless, I think it was absolutely Geelong who took control of the game, both on the ground and in the coach's box.
0: Kenny, after quarter time, it was actually a hammering statistically, as much as anything.
2: Yeah, it was. It was a domination. I mean, it was probably after the event. Here we go. It was probably going to happen once the Carlton energy dropped to a level, and that's what happened in this game. So it was probably, was it a flattering scoreline, Sam, at the end?
0: 11-8 to 14-23. I know it looks, they did miss some chances, Geelong.
2: 14-23.
0: No doubt about it, but there was probably 7 or 8 or 9 of them were rushed in the end, but they definitely left goals out there. I'm not arguing against that.
1: Just from a tactics perspective, because this could happen to somebody for the Dockers on the weekend. When you've got somebody like Jagger Smith, Ken, who's been running around getting 1,000 kicks all year, and all of a sudden he goes to zero because he's been tagged, you got two choices as a coach, and sometimes if you've got the wherewithal, you've got two choices as a player. But normally as a kid, he's going to have to rely on the coach. Allowing him to just do nothing, I reckon, was a coaching error. And I think they should have put him straight to the forward pocket or as a high forward and put somebody else into the middle to keep attempting to get that same level of supply. And the kid from Brisbane, the Gold Coast, was the one I had in mind, who
0: Ainsworth.
1: Stick him into the middle and just give him a go so it's not so predictable. Because ultimately, you're down one mid.
2: Yeah, I think you can actually shock tactic when you're in that situation. Yep. You can go for something different. I'd consider half back. That's what I would consider. Because Mullen will go with him to the forward line probably because he's played as a defender. Put him to half back and then see if it, what do you want to do then? And then, you might undo yourself. Mullen might roll back over onto Walsh who was having the better of him. So there's a few options you can do, but it's mostly the young fella. Young Jagger's had an unbelievable season. Yes. I mean, you just got to, you can try and help him, but sometimes, the moment's just a bit big, and that's just what happens.
0: Some don't take the loss overly well. Good evening, guys. Let's be honest. The game changed when it rained. Same thing happened against Hawthorn when they played them. Had that game been played in good conditions or indoors, Carlton would have won by a street. So say it as it is. Bill from Reservoir. What? Not so sure, Bill, about
2: Billy,
0: that.
2: Billy, expected score, Billy, had you going down by 51 points.
0: Yeah, but it rained. That's what Billy's saying. It rained. Hey, Kenny, I want to ask you on a serious note, what did Geelong, what did Chris Scott, what does he do with Jeremy Cameron? He looks sore. He looked old. He just doesn't look right. He's positionally, he's all over the place. What do you do with him?
2: Yeah, I think Jeremy, it looks like he also is a little bit lost for answers himself. And, I think if you're going to play him, and they will play him, I think I'd just put him back to where he's done his best work. And leave him, let him start at full forward. And if he has 6 touches or 8 touches at full forward and he manages to kick 4 goals, that'll be an outstanding result. And he's going to get a match-up down there this week because Cox will still be out. So, Pierce is probably going to have to go to Neil.
0: But he doesn't mark the ball anymore, though, does he? So, well, you're going to play him with
2: arms.
0: Polk.
2: I mean, his
0: arm's so sore. So you're going to
2: crook arms.
0: Yeah. So you're going to play him with Polking or with Henry.
2: Don't ask.
0: With Neil.
2: Chris should figure that out.
0: Yeah, that's a hard one. I mean, they have to play him, don't they?
2: I don't want to talk about a great player in a bad way. That's my issue. And I think Jeremy's an absolute superstar of the game.
0: No one's disputing that.
2: And I don't want us to talk about him being left out of the side because he's not quite at his best.
0: You mentioned
2: it. It feels like you're leading me down that path.
0: You said
2: you are trying to get me to say leave him out of the side, Sam.
0: I said
2: that's what you're like. You're just a little bit sneaky sometimes, and I'm not enjoying the sneakiness.
0: You're arguing.
2: You and the league get together and you say, let's bait him up. Let's see if we can sell him out. See if you can get him to say something stupid. Jeremy, I love you, and I hope you play well this week.
0: Oh, good. I'm glad you had that conversation.
2: And Sam wants you dropped.
0: Oh, what a ridiculous comment from you.
2: Jared, did you take the same reading?
1: Yeah, I'm with you on that one, Ken. 100%. That said, if Jeremy Cameron's not fit, if he's not fit, he shouldn't play.
2: Yeah. That's okay, but if he's not fit,
0: he
2: shouldn't
0: okay
2: play.
0: Now, is it?
2: Well, if he's not fit,
0: oh, well, of course he's not really fit. Have you been watching him? He's running around with one arm.
2: Well, he's been getting picked, and there's an old saying in football: when you cross a white line, you're fit.
1: Is it his arm?
0: Knock me over with a feather.
1: Is it his arm? Or has he got an issue?
2: Oh, you're just brutal, Sam.
0: He's not.
2: No
0: fit.
2: Wonder. You and the volcano, you do hit it off.
0: I hope they got that in the news out of 7 o'clock. Jeremy Cameron is not fit. That'll be

0: headline news. Gee whiz, that's the
1: He's
0: whole
1: fit
0: point.
1: Enough to play. What's the line they use down there? Fit to perform or fit to play?
0: Yeah, that's right. I think they've all taken that one on, haven't they?
1: Yeah.
0: All right.
1: Oh, like I've had a bad night with you, Sam. I mean, I haven't enjoyed the night at all with you, Jared.
2: Yes.
1: You've made my night.
2: Thanks,
1: with
2: Ken.
1: Your snorkel.
2: Thank
1: I think
2: you.
1: You've done a very good job.
0: No NFL tickets for you, Ken Hinckley. That's it. It's over. I had them here in my Skyrocket. I'll give them to someone.
1: You're nasty. You are a nasty man. See you tomorrow night, Jared. I'm glad we won't have that clown working with us.
0: He's horny with you.
2: We got second edition horny.
1: Yeah, we got he traders too.
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4: 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Croydon Park, a breakdown, South Road, Torrens Road, Burswater Main, St Bernard's Road, Church Street, McGill. Also Hancock Road, James Street, Surrey Downs. The show continues this evening at Wayville. Slow down around the showgrounds to 25 Goodwood Road, Greenhill Road and Leader Street. 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

0: this is Mel at ECH. How can I help?
1: Oh, well, hi there, Mel. It's Jan here. I've just got a letter about support at home and, well, it's a little bit confusing.
0: Yes, it can be confusing, Jan. We get lots of questions about that. Let's go through it.
1: Well, I don't even know where to start.
0: That's okay. 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I can explain over the phone. 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
7: Welcome back. Sam Edmund with you up until 8 o'clock. Now, Brett Phillips will take over then for a big edition of the First Serve, as his usual programming on a Monday night here on SEM. But in the final hour, we'll open the lines up. It's just little old me in the studio now. So the View Jobs open line, 1300 736 736. 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If you want to take me to task or pick up any thread that we laid down in the first 2 hours of the show. Plenty of texts. I'm going to read them out now, actually. 0433981116 to have your say on that front. And actually, just some news to hand at the moment. Western Bulldogs have announced some list changes out of the other side of their elimination final exit to the Crows on Saturday night. The club has advised that they have informed Oscar Baker, Harvey Gallagher, Lachlan Smith, who had to play a bit this year, Zach Walker, they will not be offered contracts in 2027. If you're just joining us for the first time, Artie Jones told teammates over the weekend and the club today that he was recommitting on a three-year deal to stay. So that's big. That's big news. The Dogs got confirmation there officially late this afternoon from Artie Jones's management. The general feel is that Buku Kamis will stay at the Dogs despite heavy interest from Carlton. And the Dogs have had a couple of cracks now at least going close to matching the Carlton offer, who it might well be for the second time in as many years the Blues come up snake eyes in trying to get Buku Kamis out of the kennel. They would have had to trade for him last year. They couldn't come to a deal there. It broke down. He was contracted, of course. This year, he would arrive as a free agent, but it would appear at this stage that the Western Bulldogs are more than a reasonable chance of re-signing Buku Kamis. But it has been a big debate for Buku to consider, given he just wants to play, clearly, week in, week out. He's now doing that at the Dogs. And I guess if you're taking the list developments at Carlton down back, you think Wiedering's there, Dean's there, Harry O'Farrell, Carlton supporters will know he's going to come back from injury, and he's they've got big hopes for him. Lockie Cowan plays most weeks as a mid-sized back. Nick Haynes is going to go around again, it would appear. So there's a bit to navigate potentially in front of Buku Kamis there, but they're offering him a five-year deal to come across. So this is all in the detail of the sell from the Blues, and also the detail in the resell, really, for Buku at the kennel. They desperately want to keep him there. But that news again, Oscar Baker not going around again. Played a few games, Oscar Baker, this year. Harvey Gallagher, Lockie Smith, Zach Walker will not be offered contracts going forward. It's list change season now, isn't it? Matthew Nix is on AFL 360 tonight. Chris Scott as well, coach's night. I'll bring you that audio as it comes to hand. The dig, though, for Sherlock wheelbarrows and carts available at Bunnings Warehouse. The rucks in the Sydney-Brisbane game. Now, this was definitely the case when it came to the rucks in the Carlton-Melbourne wildcard game as well. I'm not sure the boundary I'm sat an alibi in the Carlton-Melbourne game. They did at the SCG because the wind was, well, those that were there tell me it was almost cyclonic. Yeah, it was, Andy, almost cyclonic at one stage. It made it really hard. If you were there, you would know this. So watching on the box, the boundary ump's really struggling to get depth and penetration on the boundary throw-ins. But gee whiz, do you think Draper and

0: Grundy came in at all. No, they continued to stand a long way back, and it meant that throw-in after throw-in fell short. So our dig there, the rucks, come on in. Or are you that scared about getting edged under the ball, perhaps? And the boundary umps are permitted, I believe, to come in from the boundary line is the other thing. So just come on in, boundary umps, okay? You're not going to lose any sense of pride if you have to step in a couple of metres from the boundary line. If it means the ball comes all the way back into play, then we're all for it. And Errol Goulden, was he allowed to just do what he wanted for far too often in the end? Could they have set someone to him, the Brisbane Lions? Definitely could have, but you live and die by these decisions at this time of year. 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And by the way, just on the subject of Errol, he was unbelievable. Do you put the captaincy next to his name at the weekend if you are Dean Cox, given Callum Mills to miss the remainder of this, well, all of next season too, mind you, with that ACL? Dane Rampey would be another option, but Errol Goulden just screams inspirational follow me leader, doesn't he? 34 disposals, 27 of them kicks. One goal and an amazing goal at that to the right of screen. 8 clearances, 10 inside 50s, 915 metres gained, 8 score involvements. It was a monster performance from Errol Goulden. 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Mark in Ballarat, Oscar Baker, cult hero at the Dogs. Fans won't be happy. He was a hero earlier this season. Did like the way he played. It was all gusto, all passion, all energy, wasn't it? He had a real crack, Oscar Baker. On the subject of the Swans, captaincy, Simon's text in. I think without a doubt it will be James Rowbottom. And they will just let Errol play footy. Rowbottom is the perfect style for the Swans' bloods culture. Simon, I like that shout as well. Some of the Rowbottomizer, as Jared calls him, tackles were just unbelievable at the weekend. Time and time again, he was running players down absolutely everywhere. Now, off the text, we're going to hear from Chris a little bit later on, as I say. Chris Scott, the coach of the Cats. Remember the last time Geelong played Fremantle, they didn't tag anyone? Oisin Mullen just basically played the game. They didn't lock down on any of the famed Fremantle midfielders. They did nothing about Luke Jackson, who dominated. And we wondered out loud whether Adam Simpson was key to this. Ken Hinckley vehemently disagreed. Will they go a hard tag this time? And the suggestion was, or the thought was, that they won't. They'll keep an ace up their sleeve. At that stage, Geelong didn't have a lot of wiggle room with the ladder position they needed to win. They didn't. And they didn't tag either. So for me, all eyes this week on what the Cats do with Oisin Mullen. What do you guys think about Chris Scott's decision not to tag earlier in the season, says 241? So you think the strategy will be different this time? I definitely think it will be. Evening, gentlemen. If the Swiss Army knife, Mark Blitzars, can disarm Luke Jackson, methinks the Cats get away with another date to a prelim. The other Irishman, that being O'Connor, may just go to Paddy Voss. I'm not sure Paddy Voss needs to be, you just pick a matchup for Patrick Voss, don't you? Or you zone off and you pick up. Patrick Voss finds himself on James Sicily because that's exactly what Fremantle want. I'm not sure Geelong need to worry too much about that. And Patrick Voss just needs to worry about getting a kick, to be honest. Dazzacat from Broadpeach says, go the Cats. So, yeah, there's going to be a bit in that game tactically. Could Nick Blakey end up at Richmond, says Sean in there, just as I'm flicking through these texts here. Not sure about Richmond, Sean, maybe. I think there's every chance he could end up at Gold Coast. Now, I know that's not telling you anything you don't already know. He at least considered it last year would be the way to frame it, given his partner lives in that part of the country. Now there is, well, a relationship tension, if you like, between Nick Blakey in Sydney and Sydney and Nick Blakey out of the other side of the this serious incident that those players stand accused of. So all is not well between player and club there. Whether it gets to the stage where they explore a trade at this stage remains to be seen. It is off in the distance. I'm aware of the reports from Sam McClure that he does want to be traded, so we take them on board. Damien's in Strathmore. He's called in on the view jobs. Open line 1-300-736-736. How are you, Damo?
1: Very good, Sammy. Yourself?
0: Yeah, good, mate. Good for a Monday. That's good. What's on your mind?
1: Yeah. Oh, I'd just say a couple of good decisions by Richmond in the last week with Selwyn Griffith coming over from Melbourne and Nick Austin returning back to Richmond, which is a great help in our recruiting and list management. So very happy with those two decisions.
0: No, I like the Nick Austin one. And history would say, Damo, that Nick Austin did more than a reasonable job at the Blues, given the way the back half of the season unfolded at Carlton.
1: He certainly did. And we never really replaced anyone with Chris. When Chris Tochi unfortunately died, Ry Geeshan took over, but we never replaced Ry Geeshan. So Nick going back to the club will be great. He was great when he was at Richmond, and I'm very happy with that. And hopefully, fingers crossed, we've got our fitness manager now, and we can get our young kids on the ground and look forward to round one against your boys.
0: I like it, Damo. Yeah, it's a good appointment. Well, two good appointments, because Selwyn Griffith has been highly regarded for a long period of time. Obviously as a 2IC at Melbourne, of course, and then as the main man for the last few years. So Richmond able to get him across as well. So nicely done, Damo. Nick Austin's official title will be his head of list strategy and player acquisition. He was at Carlton in the same role, and he's been in the game for a long, long time. After he did leave Richmond the first time around, he joined the Western Bulldogs as a recruiting manager there. He led the club's recruiting strategy across a couple of drafts. Then he moved to the Blues. He's also been opposition analyst at Carlton and at Port Adelaide as well. So he's been in the industry for a long, long time. And as I say, some of those picks and that wheeling and dealing to move up the draft to get Jagger Smith in now has been obviously completely and utterly vindicated over the course of time. So Nick Austin, a key role at Richmond Footy Club in list strategy and player acquisition.
2: Yellow and black.
0: He'll work alongside Blair Hartley there. I'll tell you what, the Swans captaincy's got a few nominations. On the Swans captaincy says, Ray, I'd give it to Rampy as he's done it before. And his last season, so who better to take over? Let Errol be Errol. Ash has gone bold. Sydney captaincy, got to be Papley. Got to be what was our new segment? This annoyingly good. Tom Papley, for sure. Keep those texts coming through on a Sydney Swans captaincy front. Some of these other texts coming through here. Jack Viney and Jack Steele cannot play in the same side. Steele is miles ahead. Bigger, stronger, and a better kick. Pretty simple argument. If you join us for the first time, Cal Toomey reporting tonight that it was a pretty fiery exit meeting between Jack Viney and Stephen King. And Cal's reported that Stephen King made it clear that Jack Viney could explore his options with 2 years to run on a contract. Bopper and Altona Meadows, what do you think, lads, about Blitzars running with Jackson everywhere after the centre bounce? I'd be doing that, Bopper, for sure. Definitely be running with Jackson. The ultimate gribbler, though, says David, was battle on Tracy. He got one kick. Will never be done again. Yeah, big week coming up. Big weekend coming up for Josh Tracy. 0433 98 11 16. Text coming thick and fast. Matty Nix mentioned it's coach's night on AFL 360 tonight. The direct question got asked here by Jared Waitley, and it was, do you think you'd still be the coach if you lost? This is how he answered.
3: There was a lot in the aftermath, but I felt like you never quite got asked the direct question, Matty. So I feel like as a courtesy, we should ask, would you still be the Adelaide coach today had you lost on Saturday night?
4: Oh, absolutely.
3: And that was conveyed to you?
4: I've talked through that right the way through that, you know, I think part of being a good football club is ongoing conversation. So, I mean, I can only speak to the conversations I have with our chairman, our CEO, our board regularly about what it is we're doing as a footy club. I totally understand the speculation. I understand the narrative that comes at this time of the year. But you've just got to look at our record over the last couple of years, what it is we've built, over a period of time, where our group's at from an age demographic. Everything's coming together. We still have a lot of work to do. It's such a tough competition. And we've seen that even as recent as a day prior to our game, where it's not easy. You don't finish top of the ladder and then have a guaranteed win. It doesn't work that way. So in the end, it's a great result for us to get a win. It means we go on. We're aiming to play a month of footy and we've got 3 weeks to go.
0: Wow. Okay. So that's pretty clear as well. So Matthew Nix, as far as he is concerned or was concerned, even if Adelaide had lost and been bundled out again without winning a final, he would remain or continue as Adelaide coach. That was Matthew Nicks earlier tonight on

0: 0800 150 360. Player movements getting more and more relevant as the days go on. Lenny wants to talk about a particular player. You're out in Cheltenham, Lenny. Welcome to you.
1: Hey, mate. How are you going?
0: Good. What's on your mind?
1: Good. Well, I've got a little theory here of the Hawks have blooded 5 young players this year, all 18, 19, 20, 21 in Nahn, Sherbet, LeBron, LeCabe, Ryan.
0: Yep.
1: Good trade bait to go to back to Port. And I know we're looking for a midfielder. I'd rather take one that's 25 and not 30.
0: Mm-hmm. Yeah, well, no one would ever argue that you should go for Zach Butters instead of Zach Merritt. But, Lenny, only one Zach is realistic. And I'm sorry, but it's Merritt and it's not Butters. He ain't going to the Hawks, Lenny. You're not a player at all. But what are you thinking in fantasy land if you could just come really late with something that they might entertain it? But I think it's just... It's got to the point now where it's so far down the line with Geelong and the Western Bulldogs, I don't think there's any diverting the course of that one.
1: No swinging it for the club?
0: I don't reckon. But I think Zach Merritt as well is still one destination only. So I still expect him to get to your footy club, Lenny. I know it's not Zach Butters, but I reckon Zach Merritt's got 4 or 5 really good years in him. And I actually think he played some pretty good footy this year under some pretty difficult circumstances, clearly.
1: A follow-up question. What do you think about the trying to get King into that forward line? Is Marbiol in danger?
0: No, Marbiol wondered if he might have been in danger himself. So he asked the question of the club that, you know, I'm contracted for next year, but is my role going to change or am I actually welcome here? And it was made very, very clear to him, Lenny, that yes, it was. And we know you've re-signed Mitch Lewis on a healthy contract as well. Jack Gunston's going around again. And it appears as though Kel Shadier is going to be the one without a chair when the music stops, given your offer to him is very, very, very low. So you don't need to be Einstein to work out. They're happy to let Kelsher go and they'll bring Ben King in. It's just a matter of what it looks like in terms of that free agency.
1: Yeah, they could have kept Sorongwa after looking at those 7 clearances on the weekend too. That would have done a good thing.
0: Yeah, for sure. So, I mean, the bottom line is, I think if you're a Hawthorn supporter, all those kids stay that you mentioned and you'll be better for that in the long run. Zach Merritt comes in and Ben King comes in via free agency. So you'll be a lot better, that is for sure, next year. I think it's probably as simple as that, Lenny. And there might be a few things around the edges, but I think they're the big pieces for Hawthorn this year. I reckon Benny King's a fantastic get, to be honest. Thanks for the call, Lenny. Really appreciate it. 1300 736 736. The text 0433 98 11 16. Off that text, was the Brisbane performance the worst in AFL finals history? It was pretty average, Samuel. Oh, geez, don't ask me questions like that. I'm sure it wasn't the worst in AFL finals history. As poor as Brisbane were, my immediate thought was to give, my default position was just to give praise to Sydney, because I just couldn't believe how good the Swans were against the odds and against all expectations in that game. I was absolutely taken with how good they were. And if Brisbane were 10% off, 5% off, 15% off, whatever it might be from their optimum, Sydney still had to be good enough to rattle the cage. And boy, did they rattle the cage. No one saw that coming. I think at your most optimistic, you would have had Sydney winning a tight one. At your most optimistic, no single person can sit there honestly and say they had Sydney winning that game by 10 goals or close to. No one. Stu and Lara on the subject of Jeremy Cameron playing. Jez a forward will demand either the best or second best defender if he plays up front. Opens other forwards up. That's from Stu in Lara. Phil's fighting the fight. Geelong was just very lucky that Carlton was coming off a 6-day break. They were all over them for a quarter and a half until Carlton hit the wall. When you finish 10th, Stuart, you get what you're given. And that was a 6-day break. On the subject of the Cats, Chris Scott spoke on AFL 360 tonight. So the Alistair Clarkson situation last week, the sacking, speaking of things that no one saw coming, the press conference no one saw coming, and as you're about to hear from the Cats coach, the more broader subject of the coaching landscape as a whole.
2: My reflection was that I often heard it's a lonely existence, and weeks like this remind me of that, because it feels like you don't have many people advocating on our behalf, and it's really difficult for us as outsiders. It's even understanding.

0: handing the job better than most. It's impossible to look inside another football club and have an opinion on whether that club made the right decision or not. But I think all coaches everywhere would say, well, if you treat Alistair Clarkson like that, what hope is there for the rest of us? And I don't think that's a good environment to operate in. It took me back a little bit to when I first started at Geelong. I was 34. I was unprepared for the job. And really early on in the first pre-season, Neil Baum said to me, don't worry, mate. If this doesn't work out, it's not your fault. It'll be our fault. And it was a bit of a gag to kind of make me feel a bit better about myself. But I actually took it as a message that, no, it is all of us. And if it doesn't work out, we will take responsibility as well. And I just get the feeling these days it's too easy for others to put all the blame on the coach, especially when you've got someone that's proven beyond a shadow of a doubt. Now, whatever you think of him, I think he deserves the respect not to have all of the dirty laundry aired publicly. And again, that's not to comment on the decision at all. I think it's possible that maybe in trying to explain the situation as well as they possibly could, they went a little bit further than they intended to. And perhaps there's an opportunity to say, hang on, but we didn't quite mean it that way. But certainly, and I have a dog in the fight, I know Nixie does as well, all the coaches do. I think we sat there thinking, really? Was it all him? Because there are a lot of things that have happened over the journey that I'm sure weren't his decisions. And we get it. We'll sort of have to take the bullet at the end of the day when things don't work out. But I go back again, and it's interesting because Neil Baum's now at the Crows, and I'm sure he helped manage Nixie's situation over the last week or so and would have reminded everyone, hey, if this doesn't work out, maybe we should go too.
1: So that was Chris Scott tonight on North Melbourne. Is it all about the coach, and is it too much all about the coach when it comes to Alistair Clarkson? What I would say to that is that North Melbourne have changed just about every seat at that football club since they've been rebuilding, haven't they? List management's, guys have been turned over. CEO has changed. President has changed. Assistant coaches have changed. So it's not like they've only been turning over the coach over a period of time. But Alistair Clarkson there and Chris Scott obviously going into bat for him to some degree. Jack's in Ringwood East. How are you, Jack? Welcome to Sports Day.
2: Good evening, Sammy. How are you?
1: Yeah, I'm good. It has gone quick, hasn't it? Good evening already.
2: Sure has. Just on the father-son point system, as a Carlton fan, I don't know if there's any Port Adelaide fan listening right now, I think the way they've brought about the changes is such a small inconvenience to both the clubs has been really poorly managed. I think that if they had the time again, they should have integrated it to a certain year that allowed both clubs to obtain more draft picks to use. Or in going again, they should be able to have received compensation points, maybe 1,000 points each, for such a change so dramatically. I mean, it's not very fair at all, and I understand it has to come in, but it should have been integrated at a later date, maybe 2030, maybe post-Tasmania. What do you think, Sam?
1: Yeah. So you ask on this one, Jack, because the AFL does say that the clubs were given plenty of forewarning and plenty of time. Carlton say that's not the case and the changes have gone too far. So maybe the truth is somewhere in between. I mean, by virtue of where Carlton have finished this year, Jack, that it's even worse for them because they don't get the discount as they're a finals club. So they won't get that father-son discount. They will have to pay more for Cody Walker than anyone has ever paid for a father-son. That much is abundantly clear. And the way it will work out is they might end up paying more for an 18-year-old than the Dogs or Geelong do for Zach Butters, or certainly what Hawthorn will give up for Ben King, which I know is different. I know we're talking free agent versus father-son, but, I mean, we're talking about an 18-year-old kid who, while he has a lot of promise, he's unproven. And then you're talking about Zach Butters, one of the best players in the game. So I think that's a bit off. Bottom line, Blues are going to have to improve picks 11 and 17. They can only match with two bids. So they're going to have to give up a second-round pick. So it's essentially, it'll be two first-rounders and a second-rounder at the end of the day to match the bid if it comes at one or two. So it's a big price to pay, Jack. There's no doubt about that. But the AFL say they were forewarned, and it had to come in And the first clubs are always going to be the most aggrieved. I think we could all agree on that. In this case, it's going to be Carlton and Port Adelaide. Pav, sit tight in Bondi. We'll get to you in a minute. I really want to talk to you about the Brisbane

0: open lines as well. And Jack, thanks very much for your call. We'll hear from Chris Scott some more. He's got Max Holmes and Jeremy Cameron to discuss and any concern he may or may not have about Patrick Dangerfield backing it up over in the West this week against Fremantle. Contact training changes ahead of us as well on Sports Day. Stick around. Pav, you're up next. We'll continue after the break.
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1: 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My phone went flat and I got lost."
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0: 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And Gold.
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Sure, there's a cruise court in Parralowie, but there's a gold street in Manapara, Gold Place in Shido Park, and a golden way leading to Golden Grove. It's a sign. On October 1st, Adelaide is glowing up. 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

0: It's been recently brought to our attention the name Cruise isn't as cool as we thought it was. Feedback included. Somewhere you need seasick tablets. Sounds expensive. Somewhere you need to queue for the buffet. And we don't queue. On October 1st, Cruise 1323 is blowing up. Adelaide's Golf 1323 is coming.
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0: We recently asked a bunch of diehard long-term Cruise listeners to come up with a new name that better describes our music. Names we had to reject for legal reasons include The Don, Triple N, and Popeye 1323. Shame, that was our favourite. On October 1st, Cruise 1323 is blowing up. 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
9: 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How can I help?
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1: 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How can I help?
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0: Here's a question. Who do you talk footy with? Not just the scores and ladders, I mean really talk footy. Breaking it down. The stuff that happens on the field that nobody else sees, the controversial call, the kid who came from absolutely nowhere, or the moment that made you stand up in your lounge room at 11 o'clock on a Friday night. Well, that's exactly what we're doing at Footy and Friends, the podcast where me, Dylan Buckley, Brett DiLidio and Mickey Barlow get together twice a week and just go for it. Three blokes who have played the game, all at different levels. We laugh, argue, laugh some more, but we just love talking about the game and everything else that comes with it. Brett's consistently angry, Mick's very prepared, and I'm somewhere in the middle trying to hold it all together. 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

0: 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You're never too old for the Dodgers. 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Curly fries won't blow the diet. 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
0: The Don, Triple N, and Popeye 1323. 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On October 1st, Cruise 1323 is blowing up. 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

0: 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I'm the host of You're Dead to Me, the comedy podcast that takes history seriously. So seriously, in fact, that we are back with a new season. 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I mean, seriously, what did they wear before underwear? 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
10: 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Surrey Downs, the first water main, Hancock Road, Jane Street. The show continues today. Remember to slow down around the showgrounds, the limit there 25. Otherwise, roadworks continuing today on the Salisbury Highway, Salisbury, Easter Parade, Gilman, North South Spiderway, Dry Creek, Lower North East Road, Campbelltown, Anzac Highway, Ashford, Lonsdale Road, Hallett Cove, and there's a Canberra 2 on Lyons Road at Holden Hill. 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That's Adelaide's latest traffic.
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3: Hi, I'm Phoebe Humphrey. The trial of three men accused of killing Australian brothers Jake and Callum Robinson in Mexico has started. The pair, along with their American friend, were killed in 2024 while on a surfing trip. Their parents have travelled from Perth to sit just metres away from their alleged murderers.
4: We're doing this because we believe Callum and Jake would want us to be here.
3: The federal government is looking to strengthen the under-16 social media ban. Labor will unveil its draft digital duty of care legislation today, seeking to amend the bill to give the eSafety Commissioner more powers to interrogate non-compliant social media platforms. It would also put further responsibility on platforms to remove harmful content. And King Charles is setting the record straight on Prince Harry and Meghan after the couple's return to the UK. A letter sent on behalf of the monarch says the pair remain non-working members of the royal family, and any charity work will be carried out in a private capacity. The couple moved back from the US last month.
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3: In sport, starting with NRL, Roosters skipper James Tedesco has taken a swipe at Latrell Mitchell for his heavy hit on young chook Toby Rodwell on Friday night. Teddy telling Nine he wasn't impressed by Mitchell's response straight after.
5: That was fair play from Chell. The hit he put on, I'm not sure about the standing over after him. His poor kid is only 20 years old.
3: And switching codes now, Melbourne is set to part ways with vice-captain Jack Viney. The D's have told the premiership-winning midfielder to look for a new club despite still having 2 years to run on his current contract. That's the latest news and sport.
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7: Becoming cloudy and 18 today, partly cloudy 16 tomorrow, sunny for Thursday 19 and sunny 21 on Friday. And Adelaide Radio is getting a glow up. 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
13: Hi, I'm Phoebe Humphrey. Tech companies could soon face a grilling from the eSafety Commissioner under new powers in Labor's draft digital duty of care legislation. The bill is tipped to be unveiled today, including putting the onus on social media platforms to remove harmful content to protect its users. The coalition has flagged privacy concerns over the proposal to give the eSafety Commissioner the power to compel documents. It's been revealed that Victorian taxpayers are footing the bill for mushroom cook Erin Patterson's Ozempic injections. News Corp reports the triple murderer has been approved for the weight loss treatment as she waits for a decision on her bid for a retrial. The suspended Sydney Swans players will be forced to pay their own legal fees under AFL rules that prevent the club from covering the costs. No charges have been laid over last month's alleged sexual assault at the team's Melbourne hotel. And Australia's oldest woman has died at the age of 112. Lorna Henstridge passed away in a South Australian hospital after a battle with pneumonia.
12: Cruise 1323 Sport.
13: In sport, Cricket Australia has been given the green light to partially privatise the Big Bash League despite opposition from Queensland and New South Wales. The move will allow the states to sell off 49% of their clubs. And Cats coach Chris Scott has thrown his support behind Alistair Clarkson, who was sensationally sacked by North Melbourne last week. He's told Fox, too often coaches are used as scapegoats.
14: And I just get the feeling these days it's too easy for others to put all the blame on the coach.
13: That's the latest news and sport.
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15: Becoming cloudy and 18 today, partly cloudy 16 tomorrow, sunny for Thursday 19 and sunny 21 on Friday. 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
1: 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And Surrey Downs, Abyss Water Main, Hancock Road, Jane Street, down to 40 outbound there. The show continues today with the limit 25 around the showgrounds. And roadworks continuing today as well on the Salisbury Highway, Salisbury, Easter Parade, Gilman, North South Motorway, Dry Creek, Lower North East Road, Campbelltown, Anzac Highway, Ashford, Cameras 2, Blacks Road, Gillis Plains, Clayson Road, Salisbury East, also Lyons Road, Holden Hill, and Montague Road at Cavett as well. 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
10: 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Adelaide traffic.
11: 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In Surrey Downs, at Burswater Main, Hancock Road, Jane Street. The show continues today with a little bit around the showgrounds, 25. Otherwise, roadworks today on the Salisbury Highway, Salisbury, east of Parade, Gilman, North South Motorway, Dry Creek, Lower North East Road, Campbelltown, Anzac Highway, Ashford and Lonsdale Road, Hallett Cove, Cameras, Briar Road, Felixstowe, Judd Road in Elizabeth and Montague Road at Cavan as well. 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That's Adelaide's latest traffic.
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13: Hi, I'm Phoebe Humphrey. Labor insists its draft digital duty of care rules won't be about silencing right-wing voices on social media. Employment Minister Amanda Rishworth has told Nine it's about making the tech giants accountable for what ends up in our feed.
14: For example, pushing content on eating disorders or indeed grooming behaviour. What this is saying is that big tech's got to take more responsibility.
13: The legislation is set to be unveiled today. The trial for the man accused of killing two Australian brothers in Mexico

0: Co has begun. Jake and Callum Robinson's parents have travelled from Perth to attend. The brothers were killed in 2024 while on a surfing trip. Free COVID jabs will end for most Aussies in just a few weeks' time. The health department says COVID is now endemic and doses will only remain free from October 1 for vulnerable groups such as the elderly or immunocompromised. And new stats show that vaping has surged in young Aussies, with the number of teen users jumping from fewer than 10,000 to more than 100,000 in the past decade.
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0: In sport, Rabbitohs skipper Cam Murray says he's relieved to have South star Latrell Mitchell back on deck for finals. The 29-year-old has battled injury for most of the season but is fit and firing. Murray's told Nine it's a huge boost heading into Friday's elimination final against the Knights.
2: He's got a big presence about him too, and fills us with a lot of confidence knowing that he's out there next to us doing what he can do.
0: And Melbourne is set to part ways with vice-captain Jack Viney despite having 2 years left on his contract. That's the latest news and sport.
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3: Becoming cloudy and 18 today, partly cloudy 16 tomorrow, sunny for Thursday 19 and sunny 21 on Friday. And Adelaide Radio is getting a glow up. 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
6: Morning, Adelaide. It's Tuesday morning. Welcome to it. And day four of the Royal Adelaide Show. They're hot, they're delicious, and they're baking all the time. You know that. Hot American donuts. You can just about smell them from here. Gates open at 9 o'clock this morning. Don't forget you can get your Dagwood dog as well. It's the only place you'd ever think about eating a Dagwood dog, isn't it? The Royal Adelaide Show. To kick off your Tuesday, here's ELO at Cruise.

0: Mr. Bigger, classic hits, Cruise 1323. Good morning, it's Kev Volkay here. Shooting for a top of 19 today, cloudy down the way, but still perfect for going to the Royal Adelaide Show. Today is Tuesday, the 8th of September. If you're having a birthday today, you're sharing your day with these famous people. Alicia Moore. Who's Alicia Moore? She's better known as Pink. Yeah, Pink is 47 today. Ronnie Burns. Great Australian singer, Ronnie Burns. Ronnie is 80 today. A couple of famous media owners, James Packer and Lachlan Murdoch, are both birthdaying today. James Packer is 59. Lachlan Murdoch is 55 today. Now, one of the greatest comedy acts of all time were the Goons, and two of the Goons are also born on this day, Sir Harry Secombe and Peter Sellers.
1: What is your name, sir?
2: Harry Secombe.
1: What a splendid memory you've got, sir. Darling son, would you like to explain as to why you are wearing a flowered cretonne frock?
2: Explain?
1: Yes.
2: Haven't you read the court circular?
1: No, I'm waiting until they make the film.
0: Great comedy from Peter Sellers, Harry Secombe with Spike Milligan, better known as the Goons, and Harry Secombe and Peter Sellers both born on this day. So if you are birthdaying today for Tuesday the 8th of September, happy birthday. Here's Roxette at Cruise.

sure there's a cruise court in Parallawi, but there's a gold street in Manapara, Gold Place in Shadow Park, and a golden way leading to Golden Grove. It's a sign. On October 1st, Adelaide is glowing up. Gold 1323 is coming.

0: Tina Turner, What's Love Got to Do with It? Classic Hits Cruise 1323. Morning Adelaide, it's Kevin Mulcahy here, 26 past 7. We've got a top of 18 degrees today. Beautiful day, blue skies, gotta love that. Nippy start at just 9 degrees. Great news this morning, Erin Phillips, what a sports person she is. Amazing, she's become the first female inductee into the South Australian Football Hall of Fame, along with Bruce McAvaney, Neil Button and Tony Bergen. So it's another accolade to add to all the rest of them for Erin Phillips. Fantastic effort. We've got more news for you coming up after this.
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14: 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Kilburn to Spanish, Churchill Road, Grand Junction Road, Salisbury South to Spanish, Bengals Road, Nidex Avenue, First Watermain, Hancock Road, Surrey Downs. The show continues today with the limit 25 around the showgrounds and roadworks continuing today on the North South Motorway, Dry Creek, Old North East Road, Campbell, Town Anzac Highway, Ashford, Lonsdale Road, Hallett Cove, and you'll find cameras too on Beervix Road, Ingle Farm and Briar Road at Felixstowe. 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
3: Hi, I'm Phoebe Humphrey. The parents of two Aussie brothers killed in Mexico have sat just metres away from their accused killers. The murder trial of the three men accused of Jake and Callum Robinson's deaths has begun in Ensenada after the brothers, along with their American friend, were killed during a surfing trip in 2024. Their dad, Martin, says they're here for answers.
4: We want to find out what happened. We want to find out why it happened. We may never find out the why, but we hope that we'll fill in some of the blanks.
3: Labor will unveil its draft digital duty of care bill today with the Senate to consider laws that would strengthen the under-16 social media ban. The proposal includes giving the eSafety Commissioner the power to compel documents and to interrogate non-compliant platforms. And Aussies have wiped more than $400 million off their credit card debts in July, according to Canstar, which believes many use their tax returns to chip into their balances. However, as a nation, we still owe more than $19 billion on our cards while accruing $9.7 million a day in interest.
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3: In sport, Matthew Nix insists he still would have been the Crows coach even if Adelaide lost its elimination final against the Bulldogs on Saturday. It follows speculation he would have been axed on the back of yet another finals defeat, but he's told AFL 360 he's been assured he is the man for the job.
5: I totally understand the speculation. I understand the narrative that comes at this time of the year, but you've just got to look at our record over the last couple of years, what it is we've built.
3: And the Cowboys will head to the NRL judiciary tonight to fight the high tackle charge against Reuben Cotter. That's the latest news and sport.
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6: Becoming cloudy and 18 today, partly cloudy 16 tomorrow, sunny for Thursday 19 and sunny 21 on Friday. And Adelaide Radio is getting a glow up. 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

Blondie at Classic Hits Cruise 1323. It's Kev Volkay here. Tuesday morning, it's 7:45. We've got a top of 18 today. Great news by the weekend. We're going to get plenty of sunshine, 23 for Saturday and Sunday. It's currently 10 degrees. News through this morning that Australia's oldest woman has died at the age of 112. Not only was she Australia's oldest woman, but she lived here in South Australia. Her name was Lorna

0: Majesty Queen Elizabeth II has died. She passed away at Balmoral Castle this afternoon, UK time.
1: Yes, 4 years since the Queen died as well. Cheery stuff this morning for you, isn't it, to get out of bed and on your way for. Let's see what's happening on the road.
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3: Aussies have a knack for finding a way from daily hurdles to big ambitions, and every day Optus is helping Aussies make things happen, because with a little help, there's always a way. Kilburner smash Churchill Road, Grand Junction Road. A nasty smash on the north-south motorway at Croydon Park near Torrens Road, slowing city-bound there. Salisbury South, a smash on Mangles Road at Nardex Avenue. Also, Burst Water Main, Hancock Road, Surrey Downs. And as the Royal Adelaide Show continues today, remember to slow down around the showgrounds and limit there 25. Roadworks still at the Salisbury Highway, Salisbury, Lower North East Road, Campbelltown and Longstar Road at Hallett Cove as well. The MG4 EV Urban Wheels 2026 Best Sport Electric Car from just $31,990 drive away.

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1: We recently asked a bunch of diehard long-term cruise listeners to come up with a new name that better describes our music. 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On October 1st, Cruise 1323 is blowing up. 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

0: Survivor, Eye the Tiger, a classic hit, Screws 1323. Good morning, it's Kev Volkay here. It's a couple away from 8. We've got a top of 18 today for the Royal Adelaide Show. Blue skies, bright sunshine, currently 10 degrees. We'll get to 23 by the weekend. Looking forward to that. Well, this is interesting. Erin Patterson has been approved for taxpayer-funded Ozempic injections while serving her life sentence for the murders of her three guests, which gives us a second reason not to eat beef Wellington. It obviously puts on weight. I will get more news for you right after this.
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10: 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Croydon Park, a nasty smash on the north-south motorway near Torrens Road. Big delays for city bound there. Kilburn, a smash. Churchill Road at Grand Junction Road. Delays clearing after an earlier smash in Salisbury South, Mangles Road, Nilex Avenue. The Burst Water Main, Hancock Road, Surrey Downs near Jane Street. As the show continues today, remember to slow down around the showgrounds there with the limit 25. Ongoing roadworks as well, Salisbury Highway, Salisbury North South Motorway, Dry Creek, Cavan Road as well in Dry Creek, and Lonsdale Road at Hallett Cove as well. It's Travel Tuesday at Flight Centre. 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That's Adelaide's latest traffic.
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12: Hi, I'm Phoebe Humphrey. The federal government is looking to strengthen the under-16 social media ban. Labor will unveil its draft digital duty of care legislation today, seeking to amend the bill to give the eSafety Commissioner more powers to interrogate non-compliant social media platforms. One Nation is facing questions over hundreds of thousands of dollars in loans reportedly made to the party by its leader, Pauline Hanson. The Nine papers are reporting electoral records show the party's debts to Hanson have grown over recent years without disclosing where some of the money has come from. One Nation says all loans were properly recorded and audited. Mushroom cook Aaron Patterson is

0: Receiving Ozempic injections behind bars. News Corp reports Victorian taxpayers are footing the bill for the triple murderer's weight loss treatment as she awaits a decision on her bid for a retrial. And King Charles has issued a letter on Prince Harry and Meghan's royal status since their return to the UK. The monarch reaffirming the pair remain non-working members of the royal family after moving back from the States last month.
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0: In sport, Roosters skipper James Tedesco has taken a swipe at Latrell Mitchell for his heavy hit on young chook Toby Rodwell on Friday night. Teddy telling Nine he wasn't impressed by Mitchell's response straight after.
2: That was fair play from Chell. The hit he put on, I'm not sure about the standing over after him. His fourth hit, he's only 20 years old, playing two games.
0: And to AFL, Ardy Jones and Buku Kamis are both set to re-sign with the Bulldogs, ending speculation they'll be lured to new homes. That's the latest news and sport.
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4: Becoming cloudy and 18 today, partly cloudy 16 tomorrow, sunny for Thursday 19 and sunny 21 on Friday. 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
6: Morning Adelaide, it's Kev Okay here for your Tuesday. How are you going with these fuel prices at the moment, huh? Kind of peaked about a week ago, $2.50 for unleaded. Why did it do that? I don't know. But it's back around, well, $2.09 generally. I think you can get it for about $1.96 at the Melrose Park United. But of course, diesel continues to be about $2.50, which is about 70 cents more than it should be. Well done. Thank you, Mr. Trump, for starting this war. John Farnham's coming up. So's Donna Summer. And this is Toto to kick off your Tuesday at Classic Hits Cruise 1323.

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John Lennon and Classic Hits, Cruise 1323. Morning, it's Kev Okay here. Tuesday morning at 20 past 8. You're heading to the Royal Adelaide Show today. Mentioned before about each year there's a different fad at the Royal Adelaide Show. It's usually maybe some sort of a hat of some sort. Well, I reckon it is actually a hat again this year. I've noticed a lot of kids walking around the Royal Adelaide Show with these furry animal hats. Saw lots with, you know, Jersey cows, and they've all got ears. And as usual, as the tradition has it, that everybody will buy one of those, or the kids will buy those, they'll wear them around the Adelaide Show, take them home, stick them in the bottom of the wardrobe, and never wear them again. Now, if you want to score tickets to go to the Royal Adelaide Show, it's pretty simple. You go to the win page for Cruise and register your details. 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Don't go Shomo, go to the Royal Adelaide Show and get your tickets now. We're shooting for a top of 18 degrees today for the Royal Adelaide Show, even better for the rest of the week. And by the weekend, get this, 23 degrees. It's currently 11 at Cruise.

0: George Michael, Careless Whisperer, Classic Hits, Cruise 1323. Morning, it's Kev OK here for your Tuesday. It's 26 past 8. We've got that top of 18 today. It's currently 11 degrees. Plenty of sunshine for the Royal Adelaide Show. Maybe it's your kids' turn to have the day off from school to go to the Royal Adelaide Show. There's plenty of kids there yesterday, I can tell you. And the government is spruiking its new social media laws. Speaking of kids, got the details in Cruise News for you right after this.
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6: 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Few things on this morning. A smash in Lonsdale, Dyson Road at Sullivan Beach Road. A smash on the freeway down track near the tunnels. Another at Elizabeth North, Tolba Road, Mangles Road. One on the north-south motorway at Torrens Road, Croydon Park, slowing city bound. Kilburn, a smash, Churchill Road, Grand Junction Road. Another just being cleared in Salisbury South, Mangles Road, Nilex Avenue. Also a burst water main causing delays too. That's in Surrey Downs on Hancock Road near Jane Street. Yes, Adelaide Central Market is open Tuesdays till Saturdays and still the only place to find the best of SA, great specials and familiar faces at over 70 stalls, Adelaide Central Market. That's Adelaide's latest traffic.
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8: Hi, I'm Phoebe Humphrey. Your social media feed could soon look very different. The federal government is expected to unveil draft laws giving Australians the option to switch off the algorithms that decide what content they see online. Employment Minister Amanda Rishworth on Nine says big tech needs to step up and take responsibility for what they're putting on kids' phones and computers.
9: To make sure, for example, illegal content doesn't make it into people's feeds, that young people aren't damaged by some of the content.
8: The suspended Sydney Swans players will have to cover their own lawyers' fees as the fallout continues from last month's Melbourne hotel scandal. AFL rules don't allow the club to cover the costs under their salary cap. Detention officers are walking off the job at immigration centres across Australia today. The four-hour strike is part of their ongoing dispute over pay and safety. And former F1 boss Bernie Eccleston has been arrested in Portugal on suspicion of carrying a firearm. The 95-year-old taken into custody after being caught with a shotgun on his private jet.
7: Cruise 1323 Sport.
8: In sport, Cricket Australia has been given the green light to partially privatise the Big Bash League despite opposition from Queensland and New South Wales. The move will allow the states to sell off 49% of their clubs. And Chris Scott has taken aim at North Melbourne over its sacking of Alistair Clarkson, the AFL Premiership winning coach, telling 360 they went too far in some of their criticisms.
10: I think it's possible that maybe in trying to explain the situation as well as they possibly could, they went a little bit further than they intended to.
8: That's the latest news and sport.
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3: Becoming cloudy and 18 today, partly cloudy 16 tomorrow, sunny for Thursday 19 and sunny 21 on Friday. 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Gold is coming. 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

0: The Monkees, a classic hits cruise, 13:23, Daydream Believer. Mickey Dolenz from the Monkees is still keeping the Monkees dream alive. He's going to be here in May at the Entertainment Centre of next year. It's Kev Mulcahy here. It's 18 away from 9. We've got that top of 18 today. It's currently 13 degrees, looking good for the rest of the week as well. Some of us still love our SANFL football, don't we? And last night it was the McGeary Medal, and congratulations to Norwood's Nick Roker. He managed to get the McGeary Medal for 2006 and possibly likely is going to also get the grand final win. Norwood are already through to the grand final in the SANFL. They're going to be playing either Sturt or the Eagles, who those two teams are going to be playing off in the prelim final this weekend. Also last night, four South Australian footy greats were inducted into the South Australian Footy Hall of Fame. Bruce McAvaney, Neil Button, Tony Bergen and the great Erin Phillips, the first female inductee. And of course, she deserves that honour. Erin Phillips into the South Australian Football Hall of Fame as well. Well done. Another accolade for our Erin Phillips. Let's check what's happening on the roads.
1: 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Adelaide traffic.
2: 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Mulberry North is smash. McIntyre Road at Montague Road. Another in Lonsdale. Dyson Road at Sullivan Beach Road. Smashed on the freeway down track near the tunnels. Another in Elizabeth North. Tolmer Road, Mangles Road. Also one in Croydon Park. Slowing citybound on the north-south motorway at Torrens Road. Kilburn is smashed. Churchill Road, Grand Junction Road. And a Burstwater Main, Hancock Road, James Street in Surrey Downs as well. 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That's Adelaide's latest traffic.
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13: difference. On October 1st, Cruise 1323 is glowing up. Yeah. Adelaide's Gold 1323 is coming.

0: Blondie at Classic Hits, Cruise 1323. Hey, we're going to have to pay for our COVID jabs from October. We've got the details coming up in Cruise News. Then we're into it for another work day. All the classic hits lined up from Robbie Williams. Also, Dave Dobbins with Herb's Slice of Heaven and BTO at Cruise.
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11: For nearly 40 years, Starnite's been creating happiness for seriously ill children, and you can too by making a regular monthly donation at starnite.org.au. Wandering north to Smash, McIntyre Road, Montague Road, Lonsdale to Smash on Dyson Road near O'Sullivan Beach Road, Smash on the freeway down track as well near the tunnels, another in Elizabeth North, Tolmer Road, Mangles Road, also one in Croydon Park on the north south motorway, Torrens Road, Burstwater Main, Hancock Road, Jane Street, Surrey Downs, and the Royal Show continues today with the limit around the showgrounds on Goodwood Road, Greenhill Road and Leader Street 25. 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That's Adelaide's latest traffic.
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14: Hi, I'm Phoebe Humphrey. The trial for the men accused of killing two Australian brothers in Mexico has begun. Jake and Callum Robinson's parents have travelled from Perth to sit metres away from the three alleged murderers. The brothers were killed in 2024 while on a surfing trip. One Nation's super plan is under fire from the federal government. Labor says allowing Aussies to access their super early would leave millions worse off in retirement. Assistant Treasurer Daniel Molino on the ABC says there are better ways to help people with cost of living pressures.
15: The far better approach is to support people getting pay rises. One Nation and the opposition routinely vote against those pay rises.
14: The United Nations has warned AI poses an existential risk to humanity. The UN human rights chief, using an address in Geneva,

0: to warn that the advanced technology could pose a threat, calling for safety and security. And Australia's oldest woman has died at the age of 112. Lorna Henstridge passed away in South Australia after a battle with pneumonia.
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0: In sport, Matthew Nix has rubbish claims he would have been sacked if the Crows lost to the Bulldogs on Saturday night, telling AFL 360 his role as coach was safe leading into the elimination final.
3: I think part of being a good football club is ongoing conversation. So, I mean, I can only speak to the conversations I have with our chairman and our CEO about what it is we're doing as a footy club.
0: And Melbourne is set to part ways with vice-captain Jack Viney. The D's have told the premiership-winning midfielder to look for a new club, despite having 2 years to run on his current contract. That's the latest news and sport.
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5: Becoming cloudy and 18 today, partly cloudy 16 tomorrow, sunny for Thursday 19 and sunny 21 on Friday. And Adelaide Radio is getting a glow up. 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
8: Morning, it's Kev Olkay here. Tuesday on the Royal Adelaide Show. Do you remember when we had Cheapy Tuesday and the tickets were cheaper? Well, apparently because tickets across the weekday are cheaper than the weekend, you get it every day of the week instead of just Tuesday. Well, that's how they're explaining it anyway. If you're off to the Royal Show today, have fun. Robbie Williams coming up. Also Stevie Wonder. And this is Bankman Turner Overdrive at Cruise.

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For years, everybody thought that was Stevie Wonder playing that on the keyboard. No, it's Jeff Beck playing it on the guitar. Do not go anywhere if you love your 80s stuff. Got a great one from Pat Benatar from 1982 coming up after Simon and Garfunkel at Cruise.

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